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1: 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But now the key to a war, a chair 23rd November
3: 2025.
1: Yeah, time will be free. Baby, mama, none of us will be a fancy situation. Then I'm sure you'll be sitting here, ultimate no money. What about? And what about?
4: And she will be a couple of
1: 40 now. When we said no, 1 month, she now what a brother. But now that danger, they say, your mom back to the sender free. Fa. Now I'm going to do what you know. Catch and say, but who's ready? I'm a magic. Because all babies are mommy, man, you're not a man. Dan, you're not a man. Auntie, you're not a man. Of a new one, I am a. So you be asking you know your dear no idea now but best what you would say unfo bia won say do be so brabeje for car break my security at afu station man bonding station o ba so pe care re e ko di for columbus up you a chain lazy me proof we re nyame tumi a chere mama enne ko si ade so ba na want to be ketumi nyame dia mama say e ma obi and I'm here to say, baby, and I'm message, you know, and come to the bear more. Maybe if you had idea how, and where I saw for a team, I can't do it. And then I'm better, I didn't know what I said.
3: Yeah, of course.
1: It's the near Papa Nanka, but a phone chill will be at a school for no, at the university, Legon, Kwame Nkrumah, Garden City, and I anybody be on table of Bian Pato. I hand over to you. Go ahead. Obi on table for me, I can be chance a china back to the chin free.
3: Good morning, everyone.
1: Ah, morning, dear morning. Any number, huh? A chin, answer any number.
3: Okay,
1: yeah, check back to the center.
3: Tomorrow is a very blessed day.
1: Wonderful.
3: Our bishop will be giving us back to center oil.
1: Free
3: of charge. So yours is to come to the house of God and receive it in the holy name.
1: Amen.
3: Amen.
1: Why are you here?

0: Jesus. In Shining. One is ready. Oya himui. Waya remura. Minimunidi. Oni Jesus. Waya himui. Waya remura. Minimunidi. Oni Jesus. And no name I'm back. Oh.
1: As well, come around with Papa. Papa. If you are here, then Pau.
0: I'm sad day. But I won't pay my elephant, Mamma. I can't say Ukrum for elephant, Bompay, Mamma.
1: Bompay, where we are.
2: Mabisa, it's so say, Winam. For kind of bed, be a. For no new palo canana Zabra. It is a Winam. No so be an ink from Bowinam, Nusina Zamawa. On a bed be a. Look at on a bed beer, send out of a zoo, out of a post, and for no one, send out of a CS, and for the cannons out of Biala. Mawin, I'm not going to know sister Zina Zabawa. Zina Becky Chegawa. No co for this name Bowin, I'm Nusi. Yeah, or check off Yenna Lafia, check off Yenna Pansum, check off Yenna Alafesum, Cabegne, Cafasai Care Bussop, Columbus Appia, Sana, for all sorts.
0: A Sanchez,
2: Post Baraka, I say you.
0: A Sanchez,
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2: Amen.
0: Mame tiye. And I'm in Castle Blin, soon off and on. A bens and chenny the amount. A babe found the amount. A babe or jet the amount. I'm ready!
1: Ready.
0: Both are pirate.
1: Jesus.
0: So I'm winning him.
1: Jesus.
0: Jesus!
1: Amen.
0: And a pajansa.
1: Amen.
0: Tell one, sir. Obu on him sends you.
1: Amen.
0: Mamma pajans, you know. What friends, you know. What sense, you know. Peter, Peter, Emmanuel, Emmanuel,
1: Jesus.
0: Emmanuel.
1: Jesus. 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
2: hello
1: hello
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1: hello hello hello hello hello hello hello Wouldn't you say who created Jawa now? Okay. The band, I'm here. I give
3: them
1: a name. Man, I'm carrying on. What's the name?
4: The name.
1: I have one permanent one, can't you?
0: A bomb pie at a
1: can of candy. And I may have done Cassavet.
0: A bomb pie at Mamma Sean, sir. I rather want to move
1: back. Never
0: found same on the generations. I'm a
1: hello.
3: Hello.
1: I just say,
3: Patrick.
1: Oh, I'm from Missiano. Messier. When you so correct down. And I'm a say, the bed I knew you could be.
3: I'm not going to be able to do it.
1: And that's your own pen, Anna.
3: A friend,
1: no. That's your own pen, own pen.
3: I didn't know.
1: What do you think I'm between you? I can't move out. Mamma, tell me. It's when I'm half so for San Ebre. Bemano, Ned Mabel, Debiano, Mas, and I say, Who name my seven? Who is that? Bosumunity.
2: Ain't she right?
1: Dear, my saying.
3: I can't be 50 cities.
1: No, the amount. And I will agree. Yeah. Yes, sir. The band now was answered. Oh, my uncle's got 1,200 of them on the bear. One kind of crime I cut off. The man, because they only uncle's got them out 1,200.
3: Last week.
1: And you know, I paid that 1,200. It's kind of 12 million, bro.
4: 12 million, yeah.
1: What do we want? Mame, a chabit mama.
3: Chama Padu.
1: A dinner at Beman and Ampen and Amibua. Beman and Ampen and Amibua.
3: I don't know.
1: You want a 12 million amount? I was talking last week. And who are they serving him? I could call Yamia Moka Saint Jano. Any petty money? No, sir. What's here, American? Mom, what's here, man?
3: I'm not sure.
1: It's a bemana, the 2 months into no ions and another. One now, one would I?
3: That's a
1: long way, it's home penal, yes, sir. Mamma gets a new pegging us, home penal. What a time into my doggy, home penal, yes, sir. No come for no ready. The mission of the menu, I would have been more canyon and the Muswin and Tampa Fist General. Nyame bɔ nyame nkonkonka. Amen.
0: Amen.
4: Amen.
3: Amen.
1: Me ukraine me nyɛ adwuma wo. Eba to. Ye frozen. Udi ni sɛn?
2: Ni si rare fan.
0: Tukia.
1: Wo ye die ni.
3: Infantini.
1: Obetu ka fante.
3: Patrose.
1: Ubeti mi aka fante. Mate, I want to still be our team and we need a mumpy, amen.
0: Amen.
1: Amen. I ready me put down my one in answer and walk in at the amen.
0: Amen. Amen.
1: I tell you, we need to a journal. A man doesn't tell you, I did. You take us why on nine, my son,
0: amen. My blow.
1: My channel persists, Johanna. And we didn't yet a baby for the blow. Look on, man. Hello. Hello? Hello? Hello?
5: Hello?
1: You didn't come with you?
5: No, I'm back. How are you?
1: Good evening. You didn't come with you?
5: I'm back. I'm back. I'm back. I'm back. I'm back. I'm back. I'm back. I'm back. Go for to me by no my barber talk. And so I'm over town. My do feel no, I'm a sicker, so I shine.
1: Oh, dear. What's the bank is cabby war?
5: Better.
1: Bank is cabby war. Now, what we're in Yampabo, why was the wound to ya? Meaning, but why was it to have gone banana dodge or no?
5: Okay.
1: We're in Yampabo, a chan bravati. Eh? No, we must cast into an air and on yet. Air and on yet.
5: Hello,
1: Mate, and a Babla, Baba, why? When you have a from my house, oh, no, can I make a no? What the bank is going to you? What's up, friend? Say, what you want? The manager, the manager. Oh, go, go, what's it?
0: The cardia is also chill.
1: Hello. Hello? Hello? Hello?
2: In Hello? Shiriafan.
1: Hello? Hello? Hello? Hello? Hello? Oh, friend, I'm off for 0243 286328 0243 286328 and 0244 355 93. Hello? Hello? Hello? Hello?
5: Hello?
1: Meet you, open up, huh?
5: Hello?
1: Meet you, mommy. What's where are they?
5: I'm not sure.
1: Un fanati a obetre wo a o ka chen se me patro se ma mo anya me telephone me me fa mo okay mate mate na be mana be mana o fa e fense
5: I cannot get a family
1: mate oni dia ka hwe mun ko to japan che do be ken be e dwa je e ja bon pa no
0: e bon pa
1: e wo yes to dem
0: am yes on sa
1: e wo yes to dem e wo yes to dem e wo yes to dem e wo yes amen na nka an wate hello hello e dey na pa o dey na pa na ji
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5: ah that is na eh
1: eh ska se mi wana onye bi bi ama me ni so obi e te me ma ngwa lo no mute me manya wo me de kwano to jamanfo obu etem bia entwen pre bi me bom pae
2: pa no mo banya
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1: 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Yes, yes, yes. Ete sai.
3: Yo.
1: Omo ya mi di ha me tio.
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1: Me tio ose.
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1: Ma me won pa ma wate. 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O be ma nya ma be ma 3 days wate. Why was you wajuna fi so? Over 47 years, me can't send you a chair. Over 47 years. But over my influencer, error. Who did me? Over some frame is at pension. The French number mark mark of the number of moon. Who are you from? Is here about it? But the pension, eh? Never
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1: 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No, we are no. 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
1: 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Hello? Cha cha cha cha cha cha. Hello? Hello? Hello? Ah, me too. Hello?
3: Hello?
1: Hello? Okay, baby.
3: Hello.
1: Metio, Metio, can I take them?
3: I just have some Columbus.
1: That's right.
3: I don't know if I'm
1: going to be
3: in
1: the airport.
3: Where
1: are they? I'm going to be in the airport. I'm going to be in the
3: airport. I'm going to be in the
1: airport. I'm going to be in the airport. I'm going to be in the airport.
3: What's the airport? Oh.
1: Me se oblano, ne hefa na ene ya.
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4: amen
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4: papa yo do
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3: papa na me ya na me ti na ba ye o ja ma wa le the town of years I'm full back na me wa le ta
1: I don't have
3: any
1: news, sir.
3: What's
1: that? Bagai.
3: What's
1: your name? No, Obano.
3: Obano,
1: what's
3: your name?
1: And
3: you're
1: a brother, Gala.
3: Yes, sir.
1: What's your name? What's your name? What's your name? What's your name? What's your name? What's your name? What's your name? What's your name? What's your name? What's your name? What's your name? What's your name? What's your name? What's your name? What's your name? What's your name? My mouth 7 years, what is it? A crumb baby, bow we are 7 years, you know. Secure the banner. Uber Tabu, remember, who bet me? When you are 1 million, many have been yet tens, it is with me.
3: But the question is,
1: a crown be the escape of the and Chimudu and Bago. Me see us one and many a beam and cano. One farm, what's ye? Lie, lie, ill, allow. Already, Dan, I want to me. Hey, Dan, I want to me. Emmanuel, a bomb fire. Wa kwa antima kenya jeju, jini huu mbapu kane, eme.
4: Eme.
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3: Tek.
1: Interjeju wo. 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Who's the KJT as well as a PMTN office wrong? Who Johnson from Ampatina Tafo Kafas made to Columbus and Swati? They came to me a future, I'm not just 7 days. I'm a man from Bibati. If I'm credit, I'm a matter. But this one I had a morning bloody. What's that? Bye bye. You can come. Why? Oh, you like for number, what? La la la la la. Hello. Hello. Hello.
5: Hello.
1: Hey.
5: What's
1: your name?
5: I'm
1: not going to mention what. For no fussy, I'm not going to say. I'm and I promise I'm free. Yes, you. Who tell me? So one morning I'm like, over blame any pedi. But where did you bring your scar to? What? I don't know. But today I'm meeting you.
5: I'm
1: ready. Jeno, Amy. Oh, Amy. Oh, okay, fine. Yeah, come on, young man. Only baby, I'm on. Hey, I'm on. What's up? You not take? Set take, I'm on.
5: Who
1: just take us off my fountain to our own? Off like Mr. Solomon Fontana Columbus dance. What? Vampire! I want to say, the Amy.
0: You know,
1: yeah, the other day, the other. We are there. Ah, ah. My cousin is a stroke. She is a plant. Pervote back. Oh, the mama one day pervote. Vote back. What? I'm in camp. Baba. What is your motto? What is your
5: name?
1: What is your name? What is your name?
2: In she right.
1: What is your name? I
5: saw.
1: Ade. And I'm to own you to.
5: You
1: to do that, you are to do that. You are to do that. You are to do that. You are to do that. You
5: are
1: to do that. You are to do that.
5: You
1: are to do that. You are
5: to
1: do that. You are to do that. You are to do that. You are to do that.
0: You
1: are to do that. You 0244-355-9336 and I say hey Asimo. Hi hi. Hello? Eze?
5: Come
1: here. What's
5: that?
1: Huh? Oh my Eze?
5: Iduba.
1: Huh?
5: Iduba.
1: Now Iduba. Come on. No, yeah. Oi. On casting, we don't talk about it. What is it? Ah, hey, da no to me. Hey, da no wall to me. Hey, da no wall to me. We are doing a canny. Nema. And then the major. I don't know, guys. That's what you're doing. Nobody. Mamma, then how meet you?
5: But we can welcome.
1: Baba na hazir no. Mame o. 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Mame o ka te fin. E me mo. 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
5: Next
1: side. 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Mame ti me se anopa. And then I'm going to mention here. Ma, who are you mentioning here, Nano Paya? Hello? Mame? Mame?
2: In she right.
1: Hello? Mame, hello? Hello? What do you mean, where do you want to why? Mame, what do you mean, hello? My name is Amadi. Hello?
0: What's up,
1: hello?
6: Hello?
1: Eze?
6: Me,
1: I
6: don't
1: go back to my house. If you design.
6: You
1: won't call me. What does it mean, can't say, and then my basa, mom. What does it mean? And then my queen from mom. I was saying more than. Benyamin told the best you have to say, who is that? Was any more than one? 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
7: A
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1: 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E ma mo bi mate. I would in bom pay wodin jide. 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
1: 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Ma me make to me kita me. O to on beto wate.
9: Matada.
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9: Matada.
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9: Matada.
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9: Me fast ma.
1: Na wa money am na kwani pan ne to ko ma hu bi be ma no.
9: Me ni kuno.
1: What was I?
9: I want nine.
1: And four.
8: Nine.
9: Four.
1: And I'm better away.
9: Best of the men guy.
1: One and no guy, none and guy.
9: And a baby guy.
1: Hey, hey, hey.
9: That's not it running for you.
1: See, can I send me one? Let them be scan for a moment, sir. I just say, I'm going to kill you, brother. Remember, just one day from my to what? Bomb pay, bomb pay, bomb pay, bomb pay. Can you hear me?
8: Amen.
1: Can you hear me?
9: Amen.
1: Bye-bye. Over now, hello? Hello? Is that it? One man can't make it to. What can you hear me?
10: Fantastic.
1: I don't know what brother. I don't know, brother. What do you think, brother? And now, omelette. Omelette. Yeah. What's that? Messi, omelette.
2: She's right, FM.
1: And I'm proud to you, man. Oh, man. Oh, man. I can't prove them all. Emma. And then I was trying to know the name of some queer. My man can't say me so. Oh, then I bought on me and sir, when it's you into me, nebby. Who will be out for so pa? But see the agent, or dinner. What do you mean, China Pia? Where are they? What's that? What do you mean, China Pia? Everybody, but you didn't say you come now, coffee. Your first time, you just have your first time. But I'm bumping my cook, but we'll be at a mistake. That's not mistakes can't find your manner. I'm ready. If I was a man in your mad dog, because you're your back and I'm going to amen. But I can't make my manner for why. Bye bye. Never could what it? Bye bye. I did 243. And I'm going to get
8: 255.
1: 0555 9999 0555 9999 0555 9999 0555 9999 0555 9999 0555 9999 0555 9999 0555 9999 0555 9999 0555 9999 0555 9999 0555 9999 0555 9999 0555 9999 0555 9999 0555 9999 0555 9999 0555 9999 0555 9999 0555 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
3: Wo
1: Where dey?
3: O chaye do ko akima kakade.
1: E dey ejuma na e.
3: Ni
1: 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Be mo nya e ye kan sey. Let's rabate. Ha?
3: Macha sey.
1: Me be mo nya let's ra. Onim ta o sey IP to on.
3: Macha.
1: Wo hunu be bi e su e bo a. Eh, assembly of all students in the opposite
3: wall. I
1: When one branch table and a container to try, Lotus were the owner. Mutano. I doubt here. Mutan said not a name of crossing. My man just 7 days pet. And then, what you are tight. And mommy, 12 million. 1,000, 2,000, 1,000, 3,000, 4,000, 2,000 with me to ya. What's here? And now, no, maybe do it. But may I fasten and be breaking? Me, Jay, you need to be training in Aka. What is it? Let me see, no, pay what? Security, no. What part? Where you are crying? I'm telling you, my mate. I would idea, I'm a bomb, pay more cracking. We used to come,
10: amen.
3: Amen.
1: Maybe one man of pay what? Baba, Yaman count. Akwasi, why is it? Ah, why is it that time? I'm bumping air as more. Hi, hi, hi, hi, hi, hi. 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
1: 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Hello. Hello.
11: In
1: Shirai
11: FM.
1: I tell you. In committee, huh?
11: Mommy,
1: it's you. Scared of my child, but I'm not going to be able to do it. I'm not
11: going
1: to be able to do it. Why? Why? I'm scared of my child. And you scared of my child. I'm scared of my child. Kasa, Eden.
11: Information show na me daddy. 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Me asha me boy so be boy me. So be we chill. Na enye ma basa.
1: Yeah, na be man sa da o. 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
1: Amen.
0: Amen.
1: No cry. We are there.
0: Baba.
1: Hey, the man was there. Hey, the man was there. Jesus. Hello. Hello.
10: Dada.
11: Hello.
1: Yes, I'm with your mom. Who is your mom?
2: Anna, but it's with you.
1: Hello? Hello? Hello?
12: Your call has been put on hold.
1: Please wait. Hey, what's that for me? Okay. Who is that? Sese. 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
0: I'm better coming from the club
1: the time got some too
0: far for 0244
1: 355 9 9 3 3 6 6
0: Hello.
1: Azai.
13: Hey.
1: 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O ti ada nse no.
13: O ta se ya be sabe ya le nine.
1: Bon pa man mo.
0: Ewurade e bon pa e da le oba se onsa. 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
1: Amen.
0: Ya resa.
1: Ana pa beti me ba.
0: O Yesu nti amen.
13: Osme
1: nine. Ele ma.
13: I don't
1: know how
13: many
1: showers can see me. What does that mean? It's a man. Ah, that's it. But just for life. Also, Columbus or Beard or Beard or Beard or Beard or Beard or Beard or Beard or Beard or Beard
13: or
1: Beard or Beard or Beard
13: or
1: Beard or Beard or Beard
10: or Beard or Beard or Beard or Beard
1: or Beard or Beard or Beard or Beard or oso man pantan tro fra de mi colombo dance mate so fa pragia na te taxi badia os me ko colombo dance why bom paye e ba de ni kwano tu na mon pe mana no ko bom paye ba de ni mo ba ka amen
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1: 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Debbie Blanton. What do you do now? Why? Memo say I'm a gun and I hear every day. I'm not going to go. God bless you. Bye bye. Hello? Hello?
14: Hello?
1: It's you.
14: My
1: job is to go to the
14: hospital.
1: What
14: is your name? My job is to go to
1: I'm going to go to the university. Huh?
14: Epia.
1: Your friend is saying?
14: Yes, no, Epia. Bibi.
1: Should I appear on Mark on some family and what?
14: If I just say.
1: Should I appear on Mark on some family?
14: If I say.
1: For Penko, what is here? What is
14: that?
1: What is the blame we are on? Ejuara manankobo ni bisi wate.
14: Eh jise ejuara na mesu mo otina mi nyaka afi ahano.
1: Ano nyaka perform. 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
14: Ajimo fonse ton ainsi.
1: Ah.
14: Grand
1: 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Eh jata mena bitwa ni. Neje o bebe keni o. Kra geno.
14: Oh, Nevi. Ajim Ofuase, oh. Ajim Ofuase.
1: Eh, how many miles to town?
14: Oh, oh,
1: oh. Where did I get the food? About you, man. Mr. Ozechina. But I'm not going to go on to the phone. It's time for Tenebra, what? Mr. Wati, Pedro Nguyen, Nebra, why?
14: What's
1: the food? I'm going to go to the office. I'm going Kajeti MT office wa. 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Amen.
15: Amen.
14: Amen.
1: Bye bye. Hello? Hello?
16: Hello?
1: What are you doing?
16: I'm
1: going to go
16: to
1: the house. What are you doing?
16: I'm going
1: to go to the
16: house.
1: I'm going to go to the house.
16: I'm
1: going
16: to go
1: to the house. I'm going to go to the house.
16: Omo
1: bo di atwe. Make sure what? Me na be a big program I go tie. Osu oduma sa nyasa.
16: Bacha ti.
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16: Am pa chai.
1: On se enter da be fie na se meme den da omu ni na otu. 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
16: Ah.
1: Omu ni na otu se na ya na otu da ya right. Ote.
16: Ah.
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16: pacho mi tie
1: o so pe tafo man pointin tro tro
16: ah
1: o flat mezi colombo dance o ya life number what e
16: pacho
1: bom pa wa na no ka eme
15: amen
1: amen otie me
16: mi tie
1: echina ban fredo na nkan wan what e
16: mate
1: ka tia tama tu ade mi free what e
16: pacho mate
1: acho back to internet free what e
16: you
1: bye bye Everybody, young couple. Minim Tin Pakura Bibias, hello? Hello? Titi, young couple? Hello?
17: Hello?
1: As I?
17: Ah, you must be Queen Mamma Crow.
1: What's your name?
17: I'm Patrick Maria Woody.
1: I'm in Kansas, I'm in Chowati. Share, dear Yamakan Watti. I thought I would meet Nancy. You know, Busan was about that day. Okana, Unka. Okay, now I'm can. Hello? I'm the baby, Janet, I'm in the future. Pap, pap. And I'm about to know. Hello? Hello?
18: Hello?
1: Yes, I'm with you.
18: I'm
1: with you. What's your name?
18: Nyama
1: nkwe yekura. Ejabo mpama no se nema nkwe. Mo mpama mo anu
15: e. Me bom pa e da le ye ni ison sa.
1: Wo Yesu ni
15: nema nkwe yi Awurade bo ano. Ma na dwuma ye ye nkwaso wo Yesu din ti. Amen.
1: Amen. 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Oh. Wo ti e me.
18: Ai.
1: Wo ti me ti ano pe.
18: Ana pe ti.
1: Wi. Me ti ma so mo mbese. What's your name?
18: It's your name, I'm
1: going to go to the house. Baby, I'm going to go to the house. What's your name? What's your name?
18: What's
1: your name? What's your name?
18: What's
1: your name? What's your name? What's your name?
15: Amen.
1: What's your name? What's your name? What's your name? What's your name? What's your name? What's your name? What's your name? What's your name? What's your name? What's your name? What's your name? What's your name? What's your name? What's your name? What's your name? What's your name? What's your name? What's your name? What's your name? What's your name? What's your name? What's your name? What's your name? What's your name? What's your name? What's your name? What's your name? What's your name? What's your name? What's your name? What's your name? What's your name? What's your name? What's your name? What's your name? What's your name? What's your name? What's your name? What's your name? What's your name? What's your name? What's your name? What's your name? What's your name? What's your name? What's your name? What's your name? What's your name? What's your name? What's your name? What's your name? What's your name? What's your name? What's your name? What's your name? What's your name? What's your name? What's your name? What's your name? What's your name? What's your name? What's your name? What's your name? What's your name? What's your name? What's your name? What's your name? What's your name? What's your name? What's your name? What's your name? What's your name? What's your name? What's your name? What's your name? What's your name? What's your name? What's your name? What's your name asem ba kana wo pre me me bom pase hello hello mama hello hello
19: she riot fan
1: yes sir
20: baba good morning
1: morning boss
20: baba number cha won ye dey
1: boss ma cha mo ye pa
20: papa ye dey now sir baba we dey before and because let me here and five four
1: I want a mom pair more crown, no more canny and the Muslim and San Pemphis General. May you never donate an inquiry in them, because here.
15: What's
1: your name? Yes, it's for 4 days for what?
20: Oh, but I'll say.
1: Yen, no, see a copy of Dimmy and Nana. Oh, yeah, I do a man and come again, come back, what?
20: Oh, I'm patching.
1: I mean, come, bye bye. Hello?
20: Hello?
1: As they, I
20: don't see the drive.
1: Over. Yeah, over.
20: See the drive.
1: Now, over. I don't know what you are touching.
20: Ah, no. Opunida.
1: When I?
20: Opunida.
1: Wonderful. Over say then.
20: Woko
1: apo to sikitlo amala pawadie bakotoko. 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
1: Me na men shira ye shira. 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
20: Ah.
1: Na wo e ka na sai. Patase. And then they bar. Yeah, they bar. I'm a groom dancer on there. They bar and they is
19: that. Oh, she riot fan.
1: Oh, of a devil means you could have been. Ah, Nata, Ochuno Comunina, a Jewsu, Omina Betomo. Okay. Matofa. Of what would you hear? And then a bank, I see ye. What is off will be a war? Anka, okay, mamento. On to free, you can't say. You honor bow. A club of patrons and a fancas or Hinibuo may pronounce them say a friend say, when my supper. And then we send the big board ball.
20: They've
1: been here, Julia. On to free, a boasso crown or so bar. Oh, my uncle, so crown I bow.
20: I am my.
1: A crown appears to first, you know. As a runabout, it will go.
20: The friends, you might.
1: Ah, oh, hey, friend, say.
20: I'm looking.
1: When was so?
20: Hey, what's up, Papa?
1: Me penasem, Papa.
20: What's up, Papa?
1: Benem, do you call us or no? Now, Mount for the goose, we bring a benam. Now, the person got your near so curvy. A Mount for the offer of another time to do an amount for Miss Allen.
20: Yeah, that
1: was the problem. Of my yes, I'm a person, Matthias here. 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
1: ofa me na se and I say, I want a bump pam wakwa. No, my kind of Muslim is some pamphlet, so general. May ye dead and let you know, my gentleman, that was it. Where we, amen.
15: Amen.
1: About the folk from there, my own.
20: In my eye.
1: Nana, Naman Kao, may did general only my sap papa.
20: What's up, papa?
1: Papa, eh? Nana, not answer your side, Pau. Yes. I don't know who the wound of me, I don't know who. Upon your mission, my dad.
20: Yeah,
1: but that's what I'm saying. Oh, no, son, I'm saying that me do you know? Me pack a can, I'm not my police move a few. And I police for me saying, you know, if you do move around, and I'm going to be in a hole. ɛna ɔse okay bɔn ne de kan menim deɛ nti a bɔn na ɛhyɛ ɛdunɔtete papani papani bishop ɛna ma ne siiɛ ɛna ɔso ɔkɔ baabi ɔso ɔkɔ wi i don't know

0: Never for them, we are in the end. And I do for
1: you.
0: Eh, ready. It is a good guy. Offer your mouth on Tia Mava. I want to come. Why?
1: Menace.
0: Oh, I can't know about Sam. I can't do. Over. Hello? Over time, best family. Hello? Yes, sir. It's not me. Check back to the Zenith free. Hello? Of I am up until I stand for the time. Hello?
1: Of me, yes, sir. Hello, we are here too. I'll be with you, sir.
0: No, I don't know. I'm not making
1: it. I'm not making it.
0: That's why I'm going to call
1: it. It's
0: just
1: also.
0: Hello, we are here. You're going to call
1: it.
0: No, I'm not. I'm not. Small by so sapa.
1: Oh,
0: Miss Oh, Sap, oh. And I'm a quiet little woman, Sapo won't pay me. Hey, oh, Pozo.
1: When I'm going to have a finish, I know I'll come and turn up for 2 foot, 2 weeks,
0: and
1: answer to it. Sir? I know you
0: are here, baby. Nana, you are here, baby.
1: Someone
0: sign. Someone sign. If you're in
2: a and she right.
0: Hey, my Nana, we are free.
1: Nana, Apple, we are free.
0: Maybe, maybe. My mission is Nana, Apple, we are free. I be beautiful. Just a
1: someone sign.
0: Hey, what's up?
1: Now some good.
0: What's up?
1: Tell me, big boy, you dance.
0: Send a man who you know. And I must say, feel funny. And what's up, Papa?
1: Hey,
0: yeah, yeah, yeah. Medase, akata, o fi kuro mana.
1: E fi kuro mana, me ni ni dey na chi wo social media. 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
0: Ah, okay. And go for akata, Bishop Colombo tapia say, o hia ne pa serious.
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2: she right
0: when you have only have one chair why and then papa brother jack one chair what
1: you
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1: Oh,
0: yeah, what? Medase. What are
1: you
0: doing? I'm going to tell you what you're doing. We are Juma Pa, but it's going to be cancer. And the one I'm going to leave you alone. I thought I would take a sign and see you. It's me, oh, yeah, Papa. What's wrong with you? What's wrong with you? What's
1: wrong
0: with you? What's
1: wrong
0: with you? What's wrong with you?
1: Back
0: to
1: your body,
0: your body. Yeah, bonsu.
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0: 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Hello, yes, I just say what the thing
5: I
0: don't
5: consider
0: then I present a minimum
5: children
0: yeah but I'm why what's that with a fat person
3: hello
0: what's that Ose. Ma osu ale.
3: So bompa e fa na bra.
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3: Amen.
0: 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What do you mean, Tiano? What do you mean,
5: Tiano?
0: What do you mean? What do you mean? What do you mean? What do you do you mean? What do you mean? What do you mean? What do
5: you
0: mean? What do you mean? What do o pese how many days that talk am
2: Shirai FM
0: em pa won da eh usuro ah oyo laila ila la subhanallah usuro
3: the bishop be there
0: me usuro ere
3: or the bishop be there go
0: the bishop be there me say da be ma me catch them usuro da be na be to talk am ma men e min dimin so da o kio de tina on chodi ma kuma kwa nson fabre mwate be wade bwane ne wako iya utiye me ube che mundu mama mbako utiye ube shiye ni pebiye ube mwa kano tiye be wakato koto kano ache mundu skano ha mesi ya day
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5: the
0: me say say 1 billion now chemu ma ku na be me me just 10,000 and as a sister, mammy 1 billion. What you say, mammy funny man near go, but can't be serious. Huh? And for Columbus in Yago, me must be serious, would you? Meaning the American, meaning the moon. One of my cats, my channel, cats and general credit, what to me?
3: Da.
0: Ah? 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
3: E bi sida.
0: Ejo uhu se dipa no e powerful no nya powerful.
3: Very powerful.
0: Obi ti ni fie na meka asam chere no. 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
0: 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Ko ba fa time what e?
5: Fashion.
0: Amen ka me ni adan se me nchire o. What e Nigeria leader?
5: Fashion.
0: Nigeria what we leader?
5: Fashion.
0: Unim ko bi e from aba. 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
3: Joma,
0: my mama also my bare last 4 years. Yeah, wonderful, wonderful, wonderful, wonderful. 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
3: You should
0: be dancing. 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
0: 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Oh Jesus. 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
0: 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I will lift up your name higher. 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I will lift up your name higher. 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My mama can't say me to a channel for cabinet mascarity. Tafu says my bonti says it. Also, for care credit for my mama to a channel. Who want to attend red will be a munda. Who's to be a program friend here? Make it to a ten one to one. I mean, for number we. It's not for Macassar. Yes, one fan to me. Hello? I mean, come here. What? I'm not going to say. Mwana na sabe?
2: Emi si vaya
0: fe. O ti ba do ka se fe.
1: We are in
0: Pentecost. 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Wonderful, wonderful.
1: Oze.
0: Wonderful, wonderful, wonderful. Esa. 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
0: Ona me, ona me, ona me.
1: Kijuta.
0: Na be ni wa primo dia na. O su, o su, enya
1: What is it?
0: That's also metro de obo de be o be so bia so memu a mebo a enye o ka radio team mebo a wate
1: patcho mate
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1: Don't
0: buy my dear dumb. Send his Send it for you.
4: Amen.
0: Say we are the man here.
4: Amen.
0: Omo scan flow.
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0: 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E wari man animu wezi.
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6: Hello.
0: Ajizai. 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Where from how? Where are they?
6: I said,
0: there be a man on back. About time. Open 12, open 21, so I open the atom. What? Huh? Jesus! Me that was sick. What didn't queen him? We didn't bump by him. Amen.
4: Amen.
0: But say, man, amen. Man, what? What? Bye bye. I just got my bread. Okay, to my grandma, my bread. Shame, my mom can't send me to a channel. Faka Berk Maskeletia, my pointy station, Tafu station. What's your answer? Also, Paka could be for Columbus appear. For the Messiah, Son of Pantan, as a Columbus, and I dance you, you know. I said, step up to the sending him free. What's your idea? Can we take this out of mommy? Denyamek.
6: I'm going to go to the house.
0: Mami tie me. Enka Dr. Koko tinka fi o ti skato. 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Yeah, Dr. Unwe ko koko tin. 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Injiki mini injiki.
4: Injiki mini.
0: I don't go nimuno. On pragia go fi ono.
4: Yeah.
0: Ono to beche me.
4: Hey.
0: Enna me so na Dr. Koko tin ye ye. Wa to pragia ma kuma ko tete o takia. Billions of cedis.
4: Almost 20 billion.
0: Hey, almost. Catch us in your mission.
4: Doctor, maybe I will be a mission.
0: Shamano, if we are sitting down, would you? I want to add you. Mamma can't send me to Mamma. And threaten you watching it. Matrata, tie be brama sole
4: sir
0: media kwanchile na ko kacha sofo what is it mamu mpa media is serious fana bantu jamam 0244 agent be 1 minute pe 0244 ukata ni mufu mena mtumikata ni mufu 0244 355 936 0244 mpatu mwiyo bia mfeme fensu nom nefeme 0244 355 936 0244 355 936 and 0243 Femisia 0243 286328 and 0559950205099 5020
6: 0207 we end up with 0509 666 45 we come on 0059 666 45 last one 059 666 49 Bishop Columbus appear Black Editia Man Pointing says you so peke code for Columbus appear first we see a solemn container as a Columbus dancing and I say Patro Bejina I can say so full I bring your car tech you bring your car empty in office you bring your car so I'm running about you bring your car Bola who bring your car Edward Jansu bring your car Tremas bring your car Adabraka bring your car a Patro and I say format bring your car so I'm running about you bring your car Mami New Road bring your car Bishop Columbus appear and I say you can say Man Point don't crew of friends what do you call no a crew of crime with them we atonsu your high school dancing umunyaka pay mon pay mon no pa fwa uradi e mon 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

0: was said there two women was so sleep with you, I say.
1: That's right.
0: Now then I want more coin. 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
1: that's right
0: e wo se wonye urade ba bi a odo go ko urade ni
1: that's right
0: etiri wo urade ma wa sase isu no
1: that's right
0: sometimes you need to in ko urade ni nti o si ma she me dem abon pressure I pray me nko you need someone to take you there
1: that's right
0: and it's a wonye o shuma fo go ko paul do chi se de be yo be show nsha na odo go ko urade ni mu no the reason why you need the prophet that's the whole thing wo ye obi obi ye won tem jira fo wonye urade ntem enti abre we no kase ano pray a ye papa e tenase Oh, I told you don't pass it. I told you don't pass it. New police station anymore. But how be a woman? I was sure we will be showing some other trail. I said, Radio, Nipa, we know Jay, Nipa, we know Abasha. That's the reason why you call quarter. I am a lawyer. So, big gentleman, I'm going to let no judge you. Never know when you are a lawyer or not connected to you and a judge. No, said every other bit to try to. And the problem, Biara, Biara, now should be around. Awurade oni problem o sa no ni problem o nsa wo sa problem biara e di problem bi e da wo shubia no she de abaya bo nyi awurade nsa na mbasa na awurade be kasa ma ono wo hia na shuma fo no take you there wo hia ne ba no de wo ko ho se awurade e wo ba wo se o hia wo nemu no wo hwe se o kire se o hu ne mo no nyi oni mi di nkomo ne me kasa ne de me so ne nsa ama be na ba ho enti fo no ma no ne anything bi na wo ba so le fio no mix no wo be transfer no ba no fra I read the show for Nankasa never pick it. It's a new radishum for 8 nursing. I'm about 8 our Tonsu don't pass it. New police station, one hour. It's taking number in case of banners and mistake. So, what you are announcing, Visa 0533 0533 01 01 41 41 41 41. No man at the pass 0533 0533 01 01 41 41 41. You need someone to take you there. Onyamiri tumi ti ase.
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1: the phone to me for some number we 0533
0: 01 01 01 01 01 01 01 01 01 01 01 01 01 01 01 01 01 01 01 01 01 01 01 01 01 01 01 01 01 01 01 01 01 01 01 01 01 01 01 01 01 01 01 01 01 01 01 01 01 01 01 01 01 01 01 01 01 01 01 01 01 01 01 01 01 01 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
1: you know dia no what show there was
2: one dia one time which was the you will
1: why the way through how me amen
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1: me go be e akuman ere emra it is sometimes no wo situation bi what do you say? I was saying, Anka, you know, draw a manico. Daddy, I was saying, you know, what do you say? I was saying, you know, I was saying, bomb pie, more, not be safe, you so. I was saying, Koya, go say, not be safe, you so. I was saying, Tona, more say, not be safe, you so. Now, why never tell us our quino? I was saying, you know, Raddy, no sooner for Raddy or Tay Raddy. Obi Pierre was as you should also know, differ. If you say, and I'm more. A tree will be penis by Yakupo animal. And today, what do you wear or say, oh dear, oh, who feels it? Metin can say, young fat in canny feelings in Mobra. Each and everybody will be here already before. That's the reason why you're the share. Sometimes, no, I'm saying it to me, Yellow cool woman. Man, be on your stroke. A very small food in cash and come on, Jenny. So, say, darling. Now, say, one, two, I guess you feel on the most of Mobra. Edu baby share ebe boom wentie fije satem no ofa ni pasem onuru je baby ma dure die e na stroke be chini baby ma dure die wo dem to na mo share stroke be chini no si stroke ni chiwa de mo oje di ni 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problem be anywhere so snow around it was the problem so for the guy can say problem no what do you say check names forever to already said a very I'll be over again when I'm to the problem about also we'll do a while problem now about so she say I don't said a very I'll be get dance actually be said a very what you know we'll be there be a customer to say hey problem saying about me so then so Urade e for na suma for you say energy be film that's the reason why we must happen when about so problem wa e ya na mo bia utu said e be ya ochire bi unchire ma bi e be for say advice now we to e to 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No, be a what in the story, be a who knows. Hey, and now we say, now we are not ready. And my own say, and your wine are ready for an essence of jail. A yard dance here sometimes, you know, a evangelism. We probably not told us a evangelism movie. I was a problem, and now we problem, no, obviously, hey, problem is saying not to know whatever they say, I ready to me at Yassi. Ned, that's why a year 24 no mano, then a radishum of a trance. 8 o'clock. I told you to pass it. There be a whole Sunday, as our whole Wednesday. 8 o'clock, be a very small for Tennessee. No, show me, be a lot. And Cassell Band, you go very small for what you know. A very small for what time will be a over Tennessee show. And we drink more. I'm wrong as I know. Problem now, the Bible say, ah, when your boss will show us a half cup. When you're going to meet Yassi. And if you're not man, the floor, very small for the very small for me, pedalation. Keke. Two ho and come as on jenga seven wood in common about the seven combida. Utter animal rather dear and four one of your vivid no rabbizin in that she. No radiat send the only more, also open your book through. And the phone number 0533 01 01 41 41 41 0533 01 01 41 41 41 41 41 41 41 41 41 41 41 41 41 41 41 41 41 41 41 41 41 41 41 41 41 41 41 41 41 41 41 41 41 41 41 41 41 41 41 41 41 41 41 41 41 41 41 41 41 41 41 41 41 41 41 41 41 41 41 41 41 41 41 41 41 41 41 41 41 41 41 41 41 41 41 41 41 41 41 41 41 41 41 41 41 41 41 41 41 41 41 41 41 41 41 41 41 41 41 41 41 41 41 41 41 41 41 41 41 41 41 41 41 41 41 41 41 41 41 41 41 41 41 41 41 41 41 41 41 41 41 41 41 41 41 41 41 41 41 41 41 41 41 41 41 41 41 41 41 41 41 41 41 41 41 41 41 41 41 41 41 41 41 41 41 41 41 41 41 41 41 41 41 41 41 41 41 41 41 41 41 41
0: general makai nurse mina ofi oboase baye
1: yeah oboase sure
0: yeah dwuma oboase na wa pa wa che
1: wa
0: chini ya medicals bia ya si efeli bia yi sa artificial debe okoye bezu se na amfa oboka almost am say 50 something thousand
1: yes
0: se na amfa onyise na say na oni ni kutu na mo eni di same say oni be mo ni ya ne baye
1: sure
0: amen oni be mo ni kutu na mo e kutu na mo na obaye ni meja say Debi, we need to make some mama who cry. Oh, my God, from some way and tap for
1: my God.
0: And then my mouth may show that for
1: my God.
0: The boy did say, oh, Baba, I could be Baba. Now, da, I'm over baby asking so. And then a day, I'm a crab that
1: will quit that one is due.
0: Obey when you finish and crown
1: over the baby.
0: Papa, it's friend. Oh, Baba, I could in tap for Baba, I could be Baba. It's a dapot here.
1: Oh,
0: when an abosom or by a yapapano, a man a quanchre, a moye, it's in a bosom grapena or fair fruit or fair for some, you say, when you say,
1: I say, you know,
0: as an
1: adjutant,
0: or trans ever say. Amen,
1: Monsieur Radisson Bacassa,
0: Bosom Aquaba,
1: one
0: major, Minister. I will not tell that floor. It's only a new crease at the May
1: some for the kind
0: of a age
1: cash.
0: It's not for the aqua could do nine.
1: No man's my God.
0: No man's in the aqua or wing shadow, babaco,
1: bema baco.
0: Now I said the other brain, I know. And yet, easy.
1: And you see, I was about to do what you need to dance yet.
0: Debbie,
1: yes, you're dancing at a session.
0: I'm not in the banana. India dance here. It's a month for a power of four brassy band,
1: sure.
0: Wasn't important band,
1: sure.
0: And Roma, next for me, I will power.
1: We never hospital, I know, complaining, say, and next day, they're going to come about with a check up about what she said. We now won't quite here. A check
0: of our house,
1: a
0: man.
1: I already would 2 minutes over your amount.
0: That's right. It's a doma. A pair of wire and then we say, I saw a double bomb and a couple of so a good saw all your moves and
1: show that
0: a brought a genetic as a so. It's all of all. Opa, what men cross up the men caught and will be walk of foul. Men caught and foul creates a new blue for walk of that. There be to an amount I told you to pass it. Say, I won't quite be to an amount I told you to pass it. police station echi wono ma phone number 0533 0533 0533 0533 0533 0533 0533 0533 0533 0533 0533 0533 0533 0533 0533 0533 0533 0533 0533 0533 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
0: 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New police station, let's see on my. Would the offer car be see high school dance here? Ose opa the impasse car? Offer the impasse car? Ose meso?
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0: From high school, airborne on me, just 5 cities. Amen.
1: Amen.
0: Yeah, 5 cities.
1: Sure.
0: To turn a man now, Uber the woman and Cooper Diff only in my machine could now 101. And I catch an Uber man Kawasam. A new beer, new problem won't come out. I was sorry for animal. Would the Momodia answer Uber, Uber Transit D, because she said, Bedu, Susan Bowen and Cooper Diff. Now, Banzo and Yankopo the Fanny so. I can never be a Utah, then Yankopo, a man will come on Yankopo Fanny so. I saw who put him in a man. A total of our number is 0533 0533 0 1 0 1 4 1 4 1 4 1 4 1 4 1 4 1 4 1 4 1 4 1 4 1 4 1 4 1 4 1 4 1 4 1 4 1 4 1 4 1 4 1 4 1 4 1 4 1 4 1 4 1 4 1 4 1 4 1 4 1 4 1 4 1 4 1 4 1 4 1 4 1 4 1 4 1 4 1 4 1 4 1 4 1 4 1 4 1 4 1 4 1 4 1 4 1 4 1 4 1 4 1 4 1 4 1 4 1 4 1 4 1 4 1 4 1 4 1 4 1 4 1 4 1 4 1 4 1 4 1 4 1 4 1 4 1 4 1 4 1 4 1 4 1 4 1 4 1 4 1 4 1 4 1 4 1 4 1 4 1 4 1 4 1 4 1 4 1 4 1 4 1 4 1 4 1 4 1 4 1 4 1 4 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
0: 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Enti se nsuo si radio station so. Ana se radio station no se nsuo si so. 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
1: Jesus
0: 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For ansafom, for akuso ti radio ni, na for akuso nso mu. 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And I'm a pay. Will change subscribe to
1: my God.
0: Oh, Yadi, yes,
1: Jesus.
0: And I will swallow us,
1: my God.
0: I'm a Nukosaya,
1: Jesus.
0: And now I'm a friend,
1: my God.
0: The bomb pay, yes, you do more.
1: Jesus,
0: my God.
1: She says, yes, you want to know,
0: my God. Oh, Yadi, be better. What to say to the number?
1: Jesus, my God.
0: Yadi, show yes, you,
1: my God, my God.
0: Yadi, man, in transformation.
1: She said,
0: I'm sure you would
1: have, my God.
0: The beer will be beer wrong. Yeah, all the money is so well.
1: My God.
0: And the money is in China.
1: Jesus.
0: And what Jesus Christ is in
1: my God.
0: Money is in China.
1: Jesus.
0: And what Jesus Christ is in
1: my God.
0: Yeah, what does him to?
1: Mm.
0: Oh, what to me, sorry.
1: Jesus.
0: The one cracker show,
1: my God.
0: I want to be proper, Jamie.
1: Jesus, my God.
0: I want Jesus Christ in me,
1: my God.
0: I want to say, by me,
1: Jesus.
0: I want to be swear,
1: my God.
0: I'm man of the
1: my God. My God.
0: I'm man of the
1: Jesus, my God.
0: I want Jesus Christ in
1: me,
0: I want to be swear.
1: I am
0: a
1: man
0: of
1: Jesus.
0: I know God, Jesus. I
1: know
0: God,
1: Jesus.
0: I
1: my God.
0: No, then you show me why, no,
1: my God.
0: I want to not dream.
1: Jesus,
0: and then they show me more. I want what some say,
1: my God.
0: Lamentation 2:19.
1: Jesus, my God.
0: Say,
1: my
0: son, come on, I do this for me.
1: I'm
0: on fire.
1: My God,
0: and now you're moving for a country.
1: Jesus,
0: and there are none of you.
1: My God,
0: you're on fire.
1: Jesus,
0: you're going to be a good animal.
1: How
0: I say,
1: Jesus, my God,
0: that is when you want to.
1: Oh, my God,
0: I said, you pay me so quickly.
1: Jesus,
0: I give you a son, you're
1: my God,
0: I give you a son, but you
1: know,
0: Jesus, anybody, come,
1: my God,
0: that's a sign, but can't say,
1: Jesus,
0: that's a pretty to me, but can't
1: say, my God,
0: I've been running yesterday.
1: Jesus,
0: you paid your one, our boy,
1: my God,
0: and none of you.
1: Jesus,
0: maybe I put the auto.
1: My God,
0: say you must have. Say you ain't doing.
1: Jesus,
0: say you don't pay.
1: My God,
0: I don't know my lesser.
1: Jesus,
0: I say come good no
1: my God.
0: So
1: my God,
0: I'm a one of Sabah.
1: Already
0: be your greatest for dear.
1: Jesus,
0: and none of you have to do
1: my God.
0: Already you swear.
1: Jesus,
0: and don't put me out of quack.
1: Jesus,
0: you don't be out of tomorrow.
1: Jesus,
0: and see me out of tomorrow.
1: Jesus,
0: let's be out of tomorrow.
1: Jesus,
0: and you swear so.
1: My God,
0: let me send them
1: all.
0: Jesus, and what Jesus calls them
1: all. My God,
0: let me find say so.
1: Jesus,
0: let me send them
1: all.
0: And what Jesus calls them all. In the name of Jesus Christ, Holy Ghost, fire, Holy Ghost, fire, Holy Ghost, fire. After what's for what's me? But my dear, so be nusui, nusui. And none of pay for Adam Sidibra.
1: Jesus.
0: Nusui.
1: My God.
0: And none of pay for Adam Sidibra. It says, I am Jesus Christ. Ishuman asam ano kosayarua. 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Efam fam fam manuko sayarwa yesumo nyakopa numa sama fa nsuo mu na yero jide na yesumo nyakopa yewi amen
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1: yes
0: new PlayStation what you want ma but there will be a fuck scar e be si high school janse udo no aso pebo passe car unya for don passe car na e do baba usu be so PlayStation hold ma usi ya what the 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them an answer bread, men first will be. But it's a big in the world, which ran as a monania, the only picture,
1: yes,
0: find the picture, Ebra, the Nacopo machine picture, and I can't how I will be the Nacopo on the show. I am who's a chain,
1: William
0: Samuel. Any internal and I say, 8 o'clock we are for number 0533 0533 01 01 01 01 01 01 01 01 01 01 01 01 01 01 01 01 01 01 01 01 01 01 01 01 01 01 01 01 01 01 01 01 01 01 01 01 01 01 01 01 01 01 01 01 01 01 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

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But a man cannot ask you something for the first day. What are some of the things that...

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1: 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That's it. Hello?
4: That's it. In Shirai FM. That's it.
2: Clinical.
4: Hey, Bernard, you have been on a number of money.
1: Hey, Ohine, my dear bro.
4: Yeah, the amount is so far can say. Now, what does that say? Yes, sir, or so for. I'm a lawyer. I'm saying, I'm a lawyer. 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
6: 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Hello. Hello. 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Hello. Hello. Hello. Hello. Hello. 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Hello. Hello. Hello. Hello. Hello. Hello. Hello. 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Hello. Hello. Hello. Hello. Hello. 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
1: and
5: fun
1: of quiet and
6: your juma. Papa, no, you
7: mean, sir. Bye
6: bye. Yes, sir. Hello. Yes, sir.
7: Green. Yes, sir. Yes, sir. Yes,
6: sir. Yes, sir. Yes, sir. Yes, sir. Yes, sir. Yes, sir. Yes, sir. Yes, sir. Yes, sir. Yes, sir. Yes, sir. Yes, sir. Yes, sir. Yes, sir. Yes, sir. Yes, sir. Yes, sir. Yes, sir. Yes, sir. Yes, sir. Yes, sir. Yes, sir. Yes, sir. Yes, sir. Yes, sir. Yes, sir. Yes, sir. Yes, sir. Yes, it should be via Bible question. You go question we know and come with it. And so, Basa, you channel. She see the old moon, you do. Money, I can see you be a political girl now. Could come to an end in the one sphere. I don't know in the crank question we know and come with it. And go for which I want to tell you. Draw for no of Messiah and every home, and I can home. Oh, I hear me. Bye bye.
1: Oh, I hear that. Hello.
8: Hello. Now you name the crank of the Radina for my uncle. Amen.
7: Amen.
1: Hello. Hello. Hello.
9: Masamu.
7: Clinical.
9: The piano fire makes a couple of things so Adija. Yamiakua. The mammon is my. I'm a fair motion for Makasa said. Oh, man, we are no cry, you know, na yet, and more hat. And she need to pray, am I a man, you need to pray, am I a way of moving, you need to pray, am I a crew, I a tumor, and look after me, I'm a ya, set and there over here, Nanan be, and no prayer, and so any. 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Anna, you mean a crema piece, a damn crema piece to be, you know, and find ya at my age. Namia for an amount come on what the mock is my firm.
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10: Nassau.
7: Clinical.
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7: And I pray your chair is soft opening, very reverend Isaac K. N. Kweku. 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A war and a pa would nam so a day a my na your chair the graft a manina and there a two services. 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
5: mining community. And there was a mining community behind us. We see the standard very, very sure. I am a bad one. I'm a man. I'm a man. I'm a man. I'm a man. I'm a man. I'm a man. I'm a man. I'm a man. I'm a man. I'm a man. I'm a man. I'm a man. I'm a man. I'm a man. And criminals, so let us say we are lucky having legal mining influx among for a buying area more no a dozen and let's say among for the dozen one infrastructure development. So expectation is no as a cost road and see if any health center a health sector other education other institutions I have was in that a better electric tribute in so to me.
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1: So the result of our study identified all those combined effects to identify the number of deaths that Ghana Health Service reports on annually having caused. And when you compute the data, the deaths that are resulting from the various effects of air pollution tend to top the charts. As of 2019, we recorded over 28,000 deaths annually. As of 2025, those numbers still range in that manner. We are still looking a little below 30,000, and in some years we record over 30,000. We don't record that much with malaria and road accidents annually in comparison to the combined effect of air pollution, and that is what makes it extremely necessary for us to begin to look into.
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3: 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When traffic flow goes faster, emissions reduces, dust production reduces.
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4: 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Are you mid as you or say we take as your bonopa ewo a year rich one FM 96.3 ewo dear soon or say happy Sunday and come evangelist Pascal Reverend Shadrach dear what they buy and on Mr. Kojo Amo ewo a 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
1: 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life situations in ways that bring clarity, healing, direction, and unity to the body of Christ. 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
5: good morning, sir. Good sir.
0: Duke.
5: Good morning, sir. I'm afraid the union conference. They were me at the Hunka. The chairperson, so, and I saw with the union. I'm afraid the union conference, Bible crackers in Yammy soon. Yes, I'm fitting here, and in your school. The answer Bible, no, means you are by the Martian. Not be a KBR or the bedroom yet.
0: Obita, Lucia, ama obi so abebi. Yo, okay, yada si Duke. Nyamin show pa sa no pay. 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Hello.
6: Hello.
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6: Pato, good morning.
0: Pato, anani?
6: Yeah, we anani.
0: Okay, anani pato yeti yo.
6: Ya, ane pay iti die. Yada na nga si kodi ya sa ase na kiti ase. 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Nalesa uti ya sa siskura, ya counting you. Instead of a kind of one person, there will be your chase in the Hong Kong mechanical. Let's say, I'm going to go to the bar. Oh, yeah, it's only more. And so, the door will really meet you. What you're saying, more to Brabajit of Kong, Medicosia, Medicosu, Sansu, who sound open the Timo, and now who opened it for a soul. And I want to say, in the end of the chat of no way, Tanya Man. It is all with Tara, she will put out a Kunu, who sound good in the air and home. And the daddy, Papa, who said, there will open about Swat.
0: Hello.
7: Hello, good morning.
0: Good morning, Baba. Pacho, now what to say?
7: Nyamedum, Namusue.
0: Daddy, Nyamedum, yes, you're here, Pacho. Pacho, what do you say, Frano Pay?
7: Of fire, of Nufu, Adida.
0: You're off fire, Pacho, too.
7: You're the Unyan Kupu. Sir, I'm a pay, or Namus. I'm the Ensampa, and you're a pay. The American so bad in some more on your mind. And of course, in the yes, in answer, in Philippa and Kobe, dani da ya pe asu ye ni en ye dia o se yesre osu nyansa no na be boye ama en ku ni ama
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Eba ayeyi mreso. Sunday morning, Ebenezer, dear Erade, watom ye abesini.

That's right, Israel 1045 FM and pay me more kaba baby awobia. I still stand. We still stand here in praise to our maker. He's been so good to us. Eradini edini ye do do do. Baby awobia me more kaba ye yimretuni. We've come to worship him. Beniza nyamini. Adum kiki brand new one. And on the Yedi Kenya mo enche Iberum was sorry mo. Great minstrel, Wahase minstrel, God bless. And Amyanka Saminia, Ewa Hazovima. That's right, enche obetin and ka. On his of Mamina, Ufidium, and Paye Beja, Minis of Yisha, baby, Awovia. Ebenezer. Me pese u jam message ma miye se this far by grace, this far by grace. And the message miye san ye dinna Ebenezer, this far by grace. And na the helping stone obuobia abuaye. Iti anope emu miye se, you can write Ebenezer for me.

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And I said the helping stone. 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And now Ebenezer simple. Isha 1045 FM, you can send your message on WhatsApp. WhatsApp number in here 0247 66 33 33 0247 66 33 33. Also, Jeremiah, my number no no. Your message or WhatsApp, Emma, 0247 66 33 33. Nah, yeah, sorry, Eradiano Peck. Your message here this far by grace. And I said the helping stone obuabu obi abuaye. And now Ebenezer. Yes. That's right. Now what you mo eradinam na dom so the afe e kayem fie ho tie de radinyan.

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You can also join us 0247 66 33 33 0247 66 33 33. Fafa WhatsApp emami. So we need WhatsApp. We bet me a send normal SMS. We need WhatsApp. We bet me a send normal SMS. This far by grace. And I said the helping story. And that yawa Ebenezer. We bet me a send ya mami anope. 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So minka se freme ya message mu mame anope. This far by grace. You can obetime ja WhatsApp message ya mami anina me hunin tempa. 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

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Now also wait me the message about Ebenezer, the helping stone, this far by grace. 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
1: 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Why are you in Santa?
2: 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OTA Pastor Jeremiah. 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

has been our helper. Why are you a boy for Anopay? Our stone of help, boy. In Pemprenso, I have been doing yam. Eradin, who are mobile. Mammy, acknowledge your messages, Nick. Here we are now. Instra, God bless what has said in all the area. So we must do a ha. Yes, and then our has said. Our stone of help. God has been our help.

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Very Reverend Francis Ofori, Living Faith Ministries Atonso, or S Line, I would tell me on Opeña Kuponchira Papa, see Beneza. Yao Lincoln was Saria, yes, or see Beneza. Isaac Santasia pray. Ochia Auntie Abner Santua South Trust to K11 or see Ebenezer. Yes, our stone of help. He has been our helper.

Nkasa wo papa. Yes, papa Rashid. Eno mami Lilian. Sister Michelle and Onya Numina Maxwell and Manasi and almost celebrate one of pay. I'm Sir Rademan Quatentia Hording a woman. Mammy Aduma, our Brehoma, and Opewa Yinchina, a Radin Calhoun, our stone of help. He has been our helper and pa. Jacob Forsen, who was Southport and Opewa Yinchina. Utie was South Pond in the central region. We see Ebenezer. Apostle Joe Apia Yabua. Now your senior pastor, my global kingdom ministry, Sebua Kwamenshia. Papa Nenra Yawawuta. To your July born, Ibi. Happy belated birthday to you, Apostle Michael Adon. Apostle Michael. Apostle Joe Apia, away from Apostle Michael Adomho and Odema. Afi Yebe Remu Osorio. That's right, our stone of help. Duke Ofadi and Opewa Yenshira, I say this far by grace. Emmanuel Kwame Asare, I say this far by grace. Anani Kunsuko Jokrom, I say this far by grace. Benji Infensi Seria, I say this far by grace. Fifi Abu Abujana, I say this far by grace. Gloria Bafo Uotiu, I say this far by grace. God has been our helper.

Ezekiah or Joshua nwe waye nshira no pe inso se Beniza baby Awurade aboa ya bedru ni our stone of help. Yes, gifty rocks now call and opel see Ebenezer this far by grace. Okay, now could put show and opel so na shre radidin and opel. Abigail Osepoku was it this far by grace.

0: miracle. Okay, the Lord has been our helper this morning. And Adam Ayekesa, this far by grace from Madam Sikusa, and pay this far by grace. Odema, okay, from Priscilla Atta, also this far by grace, and pay. So Ebenezer Sante, Daniel Kwaupra Sunawo, also this far by grace. God has been our helper this morning. Afiye Beremo, Reverend Kwekwasari, wo feyase Baptist Nyankopon Israel. Mama Baba Mono Akopado, see this far by grace. Baliba Kwesio, see this far by grace. Edward Baba, see this far by grace. Auntie Lucy Anane Ekropon, and all see this far by grace. Aaron Mensa, see this far by grace, the helping stone. Yen Papa Lawyer John Adebi, see this far by grace. Ochia Eyebusia Funina, and I pay you so. Eradia Wahuya Mobono, Wahuya Mobo. Yes, Ebenezer Nyame Wahuya Mobo, and I pay you. That's right, this far by grace. Baby, I will be a. And I pay you, Remo, I was sorry, Remo. Na Onyamia Kuawa Hase. In the next 5 minutes, Erade Faniswa Kasa will be one of pay. 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We about to worship God. Papa akwaba yes we did say erade ato wo ho ye
1: nyame ado me ho ye pa
0: ye da yesu ase pa
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1: 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Yeah, go half time. Yeah, go. 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Na yeah, share. 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I suffer for quarter. Na yeah. 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Go do man baby. Yeah, go no. Na unyami mame. Adi enumbi. Ssa say. Me share.
0: Okay.
1: Na me ye. 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To say by faith it is the elders obtain a good report. By faith elders obtain good report enti me no be ka ade nu bi anya me de ma me eye walk in faith, live in faith, act in faith and be bold in faith. Ye ka so be walking in faith. Remember say we are say it without faith we cannot move. Gidi enim o kan ba boss na gidi enim obi nso nyame ni so
0: bida
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0: o se ye ko ali ye ko
1: ye ko ni keke gidi enim o nipa no betumi dia kasa me nya gidi bi. So Bible says that walk in faith. Nanti wojidie mu. Ye kase nanti wojidie mu de na chere. Don't let circumstance grip your mind towards faith. Don't let your circumstance change your mind.
0: And money awo fem no sisa wadwene.
1: Ya be, and how awo fem atete.
0: Na mani atete e
1: no. No. Because look, what Eka said, we don't walk by what we see. We don't move by anything. We move by the word of God. I don't move by what I see. And she poor cracker said, "No, it's just a minute once you move. Say we shouldn't move by what we see."
0: That's right,
1: mommy. papa ebi nim wo ho abebi omu firi no ah bebi omu firi no e kira won se omu ye yi bebi omu firi no because of shadow nyina shadow ekonyina since it's not possible.

0: miracle. If you want to receive miracle, then the Bible said that elders obtain good report. So walk in faith. So when nanti jidie mu a onyame edi nhira ebebere. Another faith is a walk as a live in faith. Bible says we live by faith. We live by faith. We don't live by sight. We live by faith. Yeti ase ani yeti ma awurade. Yeti ase so yeti ase ese jidie nti. So when jidie so woda na obesori a why help you? Bible says we live by faith. So who need jidie say me da me sori a. Obere na wasori. O sori na pora o sori de. Ami bewu o, bewu o chira kwa minim de baba betu mi o. Then actually you die. We live by faith. Yeti ase ni yeti ese jidie nti. Ni bo wona mo o bo abra bo o ku anim ade bia wo ye bia won fa jidi an ka ho a won tumi enko won tumi ko anim enti ne dia me say catch all say live by faith, live by faith. Another one I can hear me dan say o say talk by faith and ne asem e yare no talk by faith jidi fo bi obi bi say ma me na ho te say dia egu ni obi ya ka ni o Kristo ni o
1: Kajidiensem
0: mawo ah talk by faith he adie ba kwa onyame dia man yen say so for him say faith is a heaven attitude and a heaven language and then America says faith is a heaven
1: language
0: and heaven attitude. You know why? Because when you act faith, the worldly people will say would you are bragging. Mamenka jidie bi chira o jidie di ne wuhue na wunu antoso enya fi na mebe so dai anya fi na obi be ka chem se medi ya nsa na masuma ka se medi ye because Bible say let the weak say I am strong and let the poor say I am rich. That is faith we are talking about. I don't need to be blessed before I say I'm blessed. Enya fi na mebe jira ka se dia nya mi maka ni na dia ko dia minim dia besi dey be we move. So adie ba kwa se o sha se wunu se talk by faith.
1: Come.
0: Ya bia bi wo ho. What is say ya de ankume? Say ya de we ankume. Metrase. E we Jesus Christ de
1: mo.
0: By declaring faith, you shall be healed. So said let the faith, let the poor say I'm rich.
1: I am rich.
0: Let the poor say I'm rich. Let the weak say I'm strong. Jibia ya kan no. And sometimes no. You shouldn't move reality as a Christian. Say what there what Danny Thomas. I just saw one sana.
1: Watch it.
0: Only people are Thomas or some other are no Thomas or some name no who name no. Because Bible can say me say who you Christian who you soldier you must act. And you for the ever catch you have to act. In the dear back come can say walk talk by faith. Kasajidiemu say may ye ye.
1: May ye.
0: Kasajidiemu say it shall be well.
1: It shall be well.
0: Kasajidiemu say dia me come no. Eye dan a we ye ye. So when you sajidie na when you may be said when you know Niyama Christopher be brain to me call him say they don't have faith. They don't want to act in faith. They don't want to live in faith. They don't want to be bold.

0: We are not yet so nyamia on your possibility. It is God who all things are possible. With him all things are possible. We are not yet so nyamia. I don't know me catch you. Yet so nyamia you hear new.
1: Yet
0: so nyamia you hear new. I said no Bible where them is said. Jesus became poor for us to be rich. Was in the years to be your hearing. Say the bear men away bear day. The bear is careful. The bear before. In this idea, we are Christian. We are fat. But here, the me you from Abraham we have.
1: My goodness.
0: I want to be you from Abraham we have. So the I am the one who is me you from we have. So the by yourself we do not by faith. By faith. My dear, by faith.
1: By faith.
0: It shall be well. By faith. And then the back one say you must act in faith. And yes, I would you get you must act it. Mommy, what did you say? Oh, Bible can send you a Bible. I said, Luke chapter 18. Or so, Obano, Obano, Obano, Jet, Opa, Sajet, Omunipa, Omunipa, Omobia,
1: Omunipa,
0: Yesterday, Obani, and I just said, no. Uncle Foreman information, many work will be my information, and I know what. Open the boo, said, ah, the judge of Christ, so many problem, Obani, see, Daddy. Okay. Bible say, no ban course, and I judge it as obeying me. And then obey.

0: because I can't see God. Said none of them say me pay the way. I want the persistent, persistent person. I say me just say me yeah, me kusu until something happened. Bible so bano. Oko yam deji just say ah. Oh, by the old hammer. Mami nwa mano. And when Jesu came, say you must be persist. You must persist. You must. I say who you want to say who yam to kusu. And yes, I will turn it behind it. Obu ostati behind it and say ah. And kusu ano ekasa. And the devil behind it. Masa. Mem ma wa bemu mu obi ton edia ebi ton koko and not the Marco school or the Mary University chance say wo ya enye ye it shall be well acting fake ade na wo ye no ye mu bebe ye ya paba acting fake my brother bebe a ye dun ye wo quarter final na never ye quarter final abro ye ya ye quarter final bebe a ye dun quarter final so de so just say so born ye ba quarter final say so ye mu wo mo jidie ye de so wo mo wadi ye de so act in faith and the last one of person no can be bold in faith bold ha ye mu go grow wo jidie mu ye ku drop ha bebe abro de oh ye si say ma catch us in this life, when you look at circumstances, you want to be more. So we should be a question of brother, you are the one. Obibo, you must see, go be said, baby, I'm free, you understand where I come from. Baby, I'm free, no, and same crying. Mami, we just say, baby, I'm free, and same crying. Oh, papa, big crab, but you for big crab, but you crab, but you want to win more big crab. It seems it's not possible. But when you're missing, it's possible.
1: It's possible.
0: Yeah, but remember, possible is that have faith and be bold. Be bold in faith.
1: Hey, you know what you
0: do. Baby, we are saying, when you have what's some of you? So when you have
1: what's some of you?
0: What's some of you? Because baby, I could tell. Baby, I could tell. Hey, if you could tell. One way to watch your could tell. One cast a life now would be going to put you out. It is there, you must be bold. Take a boldness, it means don't look around, don't look circumstances around you. And change, and change your mature wish. A brono with him, Pono, what to say, yeah, from Conego, brono to go to the which will turn into it. Yeah, what to say, dear Conan, yeah, but be bold in faith.
1: Be bold in faith.
0: So, we need to be no young. My dear, what would you say and ne? Utiensha FM. So when you could draw a GDM, nothing is impossible. Nothing is impossible. So when you could bring a GDM, Okababa say, a righteous man, Proverbs chapter 28, was a righteous man is bold like lion.
1: My God,
0: what did you mean? What could draw such a time? Mammy, Babu, so I'm a man. Abba Father. We need to be bold. As a Christian, be bold.
1: That's right.
0: We must be bold. Because the day we are saved,
1: Papa nyanku pon shira wono pei se wo bebi a wiase adunu so akukodro so a obebre woni akukodro a obebre anopai gidie ni osoro kasa
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1: Thank you, Jesus. Thank you, Jesus. Thank you, Jesus.
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3: Papa, when I'm in Shamma Bana, what about Kenya? Your home, one of pain.
2: Oh, my goodness.
3: And you know, and what the other Kenya, your home,
2: my goodness.
3: And Shanka, your papa, no sure. And none of pain, what about you, you give you,
2: my goodness.
3: And what in your woman can say,
2: amen.
3: One shra woman,
2: amen.
3: Woman, different woman, keep them. And she only been cow pasta jelly. That woman is so fine. Amen.
2: Auntie Kate, Mama Kate, why you shall what happen, Yankupo, and shall mame. Yamausi, and a pair why you shall God bless your Ebenezer, baby, a radia boy, a bedruni. Lady Julia, why you ain't shrine up here? Say, God bless you. I am blessed this morning. Salvation Samuel, or say, Naya Mawadan, so happy birthday to you, Salvation Samuel. Yeah, for next call out. Hello, I ain't shrine live worship.
4: Live worship.
2: Yes, soon, Kwa.
4: Yes, soon, Kwa. Yes, soon, Kwa. Hey, wow, you have been in an adakim party.
2: Yo, Nana won't cross on a pay.
4: Amen. Hey, Nana, the Via Santis, my flower. Hey, you come out. Yedwashi.
2: Yedwashi.
4: Yedwashi.
2: Amen.
4: Why?
2: Nana, Yamishra also.
4: Amen.
2: Let us. Benji in fancy say we are now why you should not pay. God bless you. Also adio me why you should not pay. Adio me Kwame. Yes, Israel live worship. 03220 8 835 81 835 82 835 83. Yes, Obidoba Fifi, Obidoba Nyankupo Shira wanna pay. So Anani Kunsu Kwajo Chrome, why you should not pay. Mariam Anopewa Yensha. Hello, it's your live worship.
5: My Yensha P.
2: Meso. Yes.
5: Mi
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5: 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Kuchi Shofra. 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Yente Ki. Shofra Fu Yina. Mene Mwepe.
2: Okay. All right.
5: Yow.
2: Yeti Wadope.
5: Idase. Na Yensha Pa Pa Pa Pa Pa Pa. Oni Mwepe Fu Mr. Furi. No Project Abuna Inka Mitya Mai. Wa Yensha Ka Siye. Akuna former DC on the voice with the Tarakwa to Tuyakine Nana. When you say you ain't papa, papa, Nana was so cruel. When you say you ain't shrapa, Akuna Mahine Nana, a dream come for. When you say you ain't shrap, Piao Yamita was off Telemia
2: Yakupo Kaho, a German saw a boron Ankasa, a boron Yakupo Shah, Mame. Now on your case, who are joining you live from Accra? Ogboro Nankasa, who Accra, who join, what joining you, Nyakupo, Unshira, Mame. All shall pass, Nyakupo, Unshira. Ohima Sunday Official, God bless you. Hello, Inshallah, live worship.

0: Yesu ntua. 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
0: Champo Highways. 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
3: Eye
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3: Pastor Jeremia.
0: That's right. Mi pa chef fase.
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0: Okay, Joel ano pay yeti o.
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0: 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One far within the baby I want ka ho. Madam Rucha Mate and Papa me number 2 was it. Why ain't she no pay? 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This far by grace indeed. This far by grace. Me fellas call her now. God bless LDA every and no pay. So happy birthday to you, Edupoku Daniel. And Eye Wawoda, who was such a kwa man, happy birthday to you, Yakupo Insha. Insha live worship. Okay, yet your friend in our BCSC. 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
0: 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What shall I see? This is what you are. What you are. What you are. What you are. What
1: you are.
0: What you are. What you
1: are.
0: What you are. What you are. What you are. What you are. What you are. What
1: you
0: are. What you are. What you are. What you are. What you are. What you Obetinya sojanu wetu mandeku. 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
0: Afen ni obi biara why na jin se okoku no ye bompa ye Jesus Christ mo esre wurade se sa jin en free utre mo na we Jesus Christ mo
2: amen. 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
0: me na se me din the Reverend Emmanuel K Fojo, founder and leader of Divine Word Temple ye won na hin so aso the Divine Word Temple.
2: Divine Word Temple, yeah. Yeah. 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
0: yes
2: 419. 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God bless. Me nim say we'll have you more. We'll have you more. It was very powerful. Say obi person follower ehin ehin ebit me hu. Social media no ehin fa na wo.
1: Pacho Oko YouTuber Mary GB.
2: Mary GB.
1: Yeah.
2: Okay.
1: God bless na.
2: Okay, Mary GB. Mary God bless.
1: Yeah.
2: God bless na we chat so any GB.
1: Yeah.
2: Okay.
1: Anna Oko TikTok so Mary GB.
2: Mary GB.
1: Yeah, Facebook okay. Mary GB.
2: Facebook Mary GB.
1: Patre.
2: Okay. Na chese be bia Mary GB. Ibinya oho
1: yeah.
2: Na yetimi a follow ho. Number bi oho bi pese jumedie bi oton safra wana se onu di jumedia akwan oho.
1: Patre, uh-huh. Number near 0556
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2: 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God bless also. 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
1: Amen.
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Mary GB. That's the social media name. Mary GB. 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That's right. 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

0: 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Also for Timothy, I see you, Sir John, say, Ochiawa no paper. That's right. Also for Elha. Also for Akwaba.
1: Thank you, Syria.
0: ministry book then we can't afford to miss. Yes. So china na ko wie da ba
1: ye wie fiada.
0: E wie fiada. Nti e 5 days.
1: 5 days.
0: O china ko si fiada. And Grace Summit 2026. Basu this year team many editors.
1: This year divine manifestation.
0: Divine manifestation. Why divine manifestation?
1: Nyame adum. Mame fanchia ma 180 ne.
0: Okay.
1: Was nyame sha bebre.
0: Amen.
1: Na last year nyame adom na Grace Summit 8th year.
0: Okay.
1: Na nyame adom na omai team unlimited grace.
0: My goodness.
1: 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There was a noani divine manifestation.
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0: That's right.
1: Na, nyame de won di juma though they are very young one she out the omo kuma ye no se bia omusa
0: ebebu
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1: omo e wo won so
0: eso
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0: That's right.
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0: or Wasibi
1: from the way outreach embassy.
0: Okay.
1: Ana we see mi ami ni assemblies of God.
0: Okay.
1: Prophet El Capable Nana say Derek.
0: Okay.
1: And a Prophet Eric Chumberima.
0: Prophet Eric Chumberima.
1: Yeah, last year was about for UK Abba.
0: Oh, okay.
1: And a Pastor Silas Eduata.
0: Omunina
1: on the way in Campus Ministry, Resurrection Power and Living Bread.
0: Oh, okay.
1: So Omunina Ekasa. And a Miyankasa Mimu.
0: Any jana no day. Because me share a casa for our parade or move for this year Grace Summit. Anuo day pa na minim so nyamia ho day e be kese. Anyom to force the be who's a bubuja.
1: There
0: will be a great time of praise, worship, adoration in the manifestation of God's spirit.
1: Anube
0: ye juma kese pa ma no aye day.
1: Yes sir.
0: Okay. 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
2: 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be and the ashe won't cry and I paint him I mean call prophet so and if for has it el capable nana say prophet odifo akwaba Yeah, me gidi se radi ato mo ho ye pa.
4: Na me adum me ho ye pa.
2: So mo so aye fe.
4: Me da si bobo.
2: Ese mo ba ho fe na mo di ato ami wa no.
4: Friday say you said that rest is out.
2: That's right.
4: Friday e call night na en run up as yes a ko jina mu ani se afi asa be. If you say say ko baby.
2: That's right. Odifo in 1 minute. Didn't know also be bar any asemwa would be ma obi anopay from God I would ma obi anopay a word to someone this morning.
4: Okay, didn't I was obi ebani say everyone needs an encounter with God.
2: Okay,
4: obi a ehia say oni nyankopon ebom punimpu.
2: Okay,
4: me wo gidie pa say obi enya de ansan wadwen but ayenti a oya de no before a manufacturer will make something no where can eh problem be and sana or create the chrono create
2: here and sana obi beye bibi no ho dwuma die
4: yes eba be di and sa ombo ade na ansan wa be dwon se de na me de ba be
2: okay
4: 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So ansana obi sia Samuel no kwa kwohwehwa aboa.
2: Okay.
4: It was when he encountered Samuel and who say impo adidie enwosra ewo ni so. Ansana David obi sia Samuel na David enso ete eser so. Even Paul your friend Paul ansana obi nya encounter na your friend so a ono o persecute Christopher. But after so onya encounter you say you were saying be say Paul ebe sin edikanfo obia ewo ho a ewo se ohu nipa oye. Most of us we are walking around yet we don't know who we are. Ebimo
2: okay.
4: So yes yet ya sorry down and yet we have not seen anything. Ebimo kra aka ya think come she bebre ya think come she bebre ya think come she bebre by you getting the prophecy there is something called alignment.
2: Okay.
4: There is something called alignment. Have you aligned yourself to the prophetic word? That is why most of us we go around saying that asofo e try and throw asofo try and throw. Some of us have also been in the house of the Lord but the mentality behind it you hear hana ekwa no okosi loko bom pa ni na I think say now or no pe a miracle to prove people wrong say mesu meet me awo but then God needed a prophet from her and then when she went and prayed the right prayer that irade so mami e babe ma mesai
2: or no bom pa e prove point
4: yes
2: na onyankopon so hwehwe odi
4: for na fin nchen.
2: Into onu ni susu ye no de ko ni different any the rade perfect change
4: into most of us ye ko asori dem e ko bom pa ni nyina no say abrechi me kwa abrechi bi chicha pictures na ko phone say me small me yes but e bi kra na nyan ko pon obuta ye bi nti a odo de kwa kotio into no wow and that's why we tie the ebeka church say grace summit you don't have to leave yourself out because number 9 age on my deliverance
2: okay
4: oba enyem krana bosome nkuno so eno owo emu bi oha your destiny ne ma bibre akika to your enemy ne aneka no this is the time it was a birth out
2: okay
4: and you cry say show me now the cool womb this is the time I was saying my birth out this is the time I was saying my feel so this is the time I was say we are safe hu nyankopon animo nyamo ne maso 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
3: they make an answer
2: atomo
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2: Ah, okay. All right. Papa, number be your hobby, banner or your hobby to me, a phrase.
1: So, in case of so banner or your friend number is 0240 844 844 316 316. Yes, please.
2: Yes, I'm funny.
1: 0240 844 844 316 316.
2: And then the number will be to me, a friend. Now, Papa, I'll find a message I'll be getting for.
1: Aba so nyame sha be bre na nyame sha tifo ne ahwefo the final message amede ma yen nyina saint e also be a true me kana ochna oba ntem na obenya baby partner na adom eto so ne se adom owie na adom owie me o se daddy e wa bra boso o she romans chapter 8 the verse number 18 na say nyayens verse no if reverse 19
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2: there is a price to pay
1: to receive a price. Everybody is out there looking for a price but are we willing to pay the price? Ebi a whole price a obetu an say
2: different
1: obeku nwem say David
2: yes
1: na wa kwoshe nyan ne so ka Elia boye ba peni na so ko ku nwem but adane na
2: kitwani mum
1: eko no no he say ona kesi ene one dia enti sesi e ti bia bia wo mu no enchere say nyame ayi wa firi mu ne mum e ye price a u pay for the price ahead of you. Because divine manifestation, apostle, and not just like that, you need to pay a certain price. Sure. Now, you bet, be doing purpose. Christopher will be doing some better price. God, send me a mimiti. Last year, na apostle, yeah, in fact, one say, oh shit, what down for be your friend? El alliance, apostle Jeremiah, any, and an abra basasasa. Niwe fi say I sorry them da wada. Niwe fi come at them.
2: My goodness.
1: Eti ene apostle ashe fita. Enti ube mu beka say, se si a no do. Well, nu sa. There have been a consistent price I will pay and then or enjoy price.
2: Yes.
1: A two person enjoy divine manifestation. Pay the price because God wants to use you for something greater. I be see that. Anything else will be abba.
2: Amen. 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And great divine manifestation is so a bedetti yen na e benya so fa so pa yakopo shamo
1: all right was a mama se mencha o man
2: okay
1: mama Cynthia
2: yes mama Cynthia everything is so pa hey now treat me birthday or kan shira sem bebre go abrapo so yeah mama Cynthia of daughters of glory wow. Jesus mama yakopo shamo one mama Monica ne mama Edna yakopo shamo nyina
1: Amen.
2: Yes.
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2: That's right, Inshra 1045 FM. Keep your messages coming. And I'll pay. There is a price to pay for a price. Yes. And then. Boben a Wutia, Edienya, Bibia, Sumbo. There is always a price to pay for a price. Isha 1045 FM. I mention messages in the kaka. I'm about Facebook no. I'm wabeng waye Isha nyango poncha. 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My messages no ewa hasin. 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

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Yes, Enneth in cancer from Madame Sebo Jisang. You can also send in your message 0247 666 333 333. Reverend Raphael Paul, New Life Church of Light, Konongo. 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Ano pay so okay. 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

0: That's right, our stone of help. 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Mrs. Emilia Santawaye, Inshra no penya kupo on Shra. 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

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So we are July born. 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Say we are July born, and mommy high five. 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
0: information center bi amabi atumuma bi hunu hino no info na mudi asa na hina mudi asa no pe kwesi ada no pe mudi asa
1: to the left to the right to the left to the right
0: Baby, I'm up here to move. I'm on my mind. Timon can't open. My number is 0247 0247 double six double three double three 0247 double six double three double three. Baby, I just saw you. I'm on my mind. Timon can't open. 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
1: Power.
0: Who bet me winning 4 million water prices in the movie. 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

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Me pato number ye be friend ye 0322 0835 81 835 82 835 83 0247 any of the fan messages mamon fresh so re evangelist Richard or say a general so I want to say is it Kwaku okay. But your mobile number, no, Munjai, my friend 0322 0835 81 835 82. God bless you. Me pacho, oh, send a message. I'll bet me do Dini baby. I'll account. Obua say, a general show one for Dini baby. I want one for Udian Kama or see Jana.

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1: Okay.
0: Me patcher for said I can free him.
2: The patcher is here, big than that.
0: I'm with you, needing a Huhiano. Okay, Big Ben. Okay. Big Ben, it's you want to pay for the general son of pay.
2: Okay.
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0: 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Okay. That's nice. Yes. 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
0: 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Esa so Yesu de bonti. Amen.
1: Amen.
0: July for nya nyakupon sham. Evelyn who are dancing from so or si jana so den den ne wa dancing from so. Evelyn nyakupon sham. Mami for two more calls here for friend Mary. Hello, I am Imrani.
3: Mr. Mayan, you know,
0: so tell me. Frafra, no page, and I saw a hey.
3: I'm gonna frafra like,
0: Patrick, you tear one of pay. So, Amen.
3: And so, just some of me, Peter Maya, home at 10 Sunday, Nano, no question me. Your mama, dear, I'm seeing a good pastor of the Maya home at 10 Sunday, yeah.
0: That's right, yeah, Brandon. Nah, yeah, sir. Osi jena so kwada so estate and opay. 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Kim Boniface and Ope, why you should have one car? You are Zijana, so one car, yeah. And Ope, Twasi, and I would hear me.

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Anointed Joe Teria, Pastor Joseph Teria, UK. Pastor Joseph Teria, aka Anointed Joe Teria. 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

0: 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God bless you. Although we are called Nipa Bia Uchiana Niaco, ah, no pay, so
1: it's here, it's here, it's here, it's here, it's here, it's here, it's here, it's here, it's here, it's here, it's here, it's here, it's here, it's here, it's here, it's here, it's here, it's here, it's here, it's here, it's here, Yami and Shobi Bia, the Ebe can say, won't cost one, I won't tear insure 104.5. Mamma, Maya, will for you crew, Master Latino and Tiaho, Omonfa, insure FM Niagro, Samson, I join Yako, and a Obarus, and a devotion, Mammy Funina, Omonfa, insure FM Niagro, Yami and Cosuana, Omoa Modin. 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
0: Okay. 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I hope so send over the bar 0247 double six double three. 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
0: Birthday cake na
1: baby.
0: That's why abusu afo nyankopon shamu nyame yadu mo chira no 5 asia. 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

0: Atua teacher.
1: Yes, sir.
0: Rastaman God soul.
1: Yes, sir. Reggae music rocking my bones.
2: Say no.
3: Yeah, man. Part two, wag one.
2: Everything blessed, my lad, you know.
3: Yeah, man.
2: This morning, me did I take a little bit of cup of coffee so me strong and firm like a pillar in a Zion. You see me?
0: Tinte Tendra!
4: Tinte Frankie!
0: Tinte Tendra!
4: Me can't say nothing more. First and foremost, we have to give thanks for my half life. We have nothing to complain, nothing to worry about. Look on this left side, look on the right side. Everything is nice and clean. So we are feeling hail up.
2: Rastafari!

Lady, at this point in time, I'm just trying to make emotions run and flow, just like a stream. Major man, thanks for making the first thing.

0: Yeah, man, so wherever you are, wherever you find yourself, welcome on board a Reggae Train. The name still remains a DJ Frankie's alongside
1: Steve the General and
2: Fela Tasso the Part Wati.
0: Hello.
2: Yes, I.
0: It's a rust man, yaba.
2: Yeah, man.
0: Yeah, yaba, I say, Diana is a baby at head.
2: Fully.
0: Yeah, man. It's what to come now with him.
2: Yes, I.
0: My more volume.
2: Yes, I.
0: Yeah, man. Oh, a jumum so more volume.
2: To the maximum.
0: Yeah, man. No. Yeah, man. What to shop and one more volume.
2: To the maximum.
0: Yeah, man.
2: No.
0: Yeah, man. The beer will be
2: to get the maximum.
0: To.
2: No.
0: Get to.
2: Everyone who can cranny, man. Everybody are doing the listening right now. Down from the street, down in the church, down in the mosques, down in the shrine. Everywhere upon the street, the whole place rock with the train.

0: Big up yourself, Fifi, yeah, from wherever you is, you know. Big up yourself.
1: Yeah, Abu Abuja.
0: Abu Abuja. Big up all the massive inside Abu Abuja. Yeah, yes, I.
1: Patwa.
0: Yes, sir, my love.
1: Tell you week we are cause say.
0: Yes, sir, everything blessing, you know. Yeah, man. See, at the end of the day, we still have to give thanks and praise for life, cause life are the first. You understand? Yeah, man. No matter what go on, life come first, and we still have to appreciate life. You understand? Yeah, everything bless, you know.
1: Steve the Tendra.
2: Yeah, Frankies.
1: Yeah, how was you?
2: My weekend was awesome, you know, and sadness there too, you know, because this week them barely them pay last week respect to Kande Night to Fantanomojan,
0: yes sir.
2: We can't, you know, enough respect to Fantanomojan,
0: yes sir.
2: Entire family, you know, we can't, you know, no one know how to say, you know, Fantanomojan, I'm a brethren.
0: See,
2: last year 2025, man, them day in the Ghana. Supporting Stormboy, being first.
0: Yes, sir.
2: Same
0: year,
2: 2026, we can't find him. No, dead. Still alive, but you know.
0: Yeah,
2: we say, Jah give it and he take it.
0: Yes, sir.
2: Either way, we have to give thanks and praise to the Most High. Jah of Iration, him conquering the line of tribe of Judah. He have found the Omega. And the Ununus. No one is above Jah.
0: No, sir.
2: There's no God. Remember me tell you, say, Jah leave it. And him no dead. So big up. Everybody supporting Fantanomojan.
0: Yes, I.
2: You know,
0: yes,
2: Fantanomojan paid enough space in the reggae fraternity, and everybody love him. Missing him, love him.
0: Yeah, man.
2: So Rasta, me have to tell you, say, stay strong and ease your pains. From Africa, they say, we feel no pain.
0: No pain.
3: She wants how she wants. Yeah.
4: But only the right credentials.

Oh.

0: spiritual teacher.
1: Yes, sir.
0: Legalization.
2: Yeah, man. Legalization.
0: Yeah, man.
2: Very important.
1: Yeah,
2: man.
1: Very important. Yeah, very necessary, you know.
0: And I said, your boss device, I was say, you dear, umindia, and no mino,
1: yes, sir.
0: Fansaya dewa,
1: yes, sir.
0: Fansaya,
1: and then I can say, our Bible move from generation, you understand, from the foundation,
0: yes,
1: sir. So we have to deal with the herbs and deal with the plants, and so we could heal the nation. Remember, the thing at the healing of the nation, you understand?
2: Yeah,
1: so we have to deal with the thing, man, without apology, you know.
2: Yes, man, same way the bed, them the fry animal, them yam it.
1: Yeah, because I want to say, we have to deal with the herbs, same way, you understand, so the thing go, and I will say
2: so
1: it, you know.
2: So they have to legalize it.
1: So, without apology, you know. Rastafari!
0: Rastafari! Wicked tree, you know.
1: Yes, sir.
3: To kiss my man, for I seem to draw a fruit that grew from the earth.
0: DJ Frankies is the name alongside
2: yeah, man. Steve did a big job.
1: Yeah, man, fella tough soul, the part what each.
0: Yeah, man.
2: One and only tough boss.
1: Yes, man. And the girl, them sugar, Steve the general.
2: How you say that?
1: Yeah, man, I mean, Frankie said that, you know, and I'm
3: Babylon.
0: Yeah, man, so wherever you are, sit back. Taste of reggae trainer Steve the Gen.
2: Yeah, man, DJ Frankie's so cock chat, they tell them say, you know, they must feel legalization, they must feel legalize it.
0: Yeah, man,
2: the herb is the healing,
0: yeah, man.
2: The nation.
0: Yeah, man.
2: If you don't like it,
0: yeah, man,
2: Rasta may like it, yeah, and I may love it bad. I saw them things say, the scraper did say it,
0: man.
2: And today, remember me tell you, say 26th of July 2026. Happens to be Sunday.
0: Yeah,
2: coolly, coolly, chilly, chilly weather.
0: Yeah.
2: Weather ready. I say, me need me feel for how them feel. Yeah, man. Rasta have you read the band?
0: Yeah,
2: you know, them have you legalized, them have you bend the chalice and them things are gone.
0: Steve!
2: Yeah, man, Frankie's Taste of Reggae Train now on the set.
0: Yeah.
2: And then 26th of December
0: 2026. Yeah,
2: in today in reggae history, you know, reggae Becatcher say, and a reggae fraternity in Becatcher. And then 26th, Bob Marley, like a friend, Sidela.
0: Okay.
2: Marley.
0: Sidela.
2: And then Sidela, Marley. And then Ed Strong. This is a oh, year old 26
0: year old 26
2: Bob Marley, we are singing a legend,
0: yes,
2: an icon back up on a stone. I will use the beer, why I say Jato baby now can I Bible them,
0: yeah, man,
2: yeah, Bible,
0: yeah, she, yes,
2: in 26 say Udi powder, only Bob Marley wife. IFN Sidela Mali, and the day more celebrating as strong. Now, Frankie's,
0: yeah,
2: and the things of reggae train more further. No, say, recent year, na inya had a heartbreaking news, free Jamaica, yeah, man. Now, say, Kase Ghana, who is what is next to Ghana? I been make us a Togo, we make us Ivory Coast, India, Kikeka, Hono, but in mean, we didn't mean what is next to Ghana is Jamaica.
1: Straightforward,
2: Ghana for you, you have Jamaica.
1: Straight.
2: See, Chimu 50-50, 50 or Ghana 50 or
0: Hono.
2: But the Yawa Hayano, El Noabi no Mio,
1: or Jamaica,
2: and to say, I told Mania. Kachi and a reggae artist, reggae legend, Rafi Yentem. One of the boy Rasta Gosso, a boy new baby, praise him, hey Ja, North Tracks, you know. Now, on the 26th, on the 23rd, ɛna Jamaica for anase wiase nyinaa yɛyɛ candle night ɛde ma yɛnuabɛma yi sɛ kyare ɛdɛ a ɔkɔ deɛ ne nso ye last respect na sɛ rastaman go sɛ last respect yɛde ma no no on 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
1: soul yes
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1: straight
0: be bia be nation president be bia we bia no e go through but any said Stoneboy, I be Bean Fest 26 BMA call up on Fantan Mojan and come intimate friend, but still, na you be kai say years ago, na Fantan Mojan account.
1: Yes, sir.
0: I mean, enough respect to those who make reggae music echo, cause none of them can tell me nothing bad about reggae music. Can't even understand. Them can't even explain it.
1: No, sir.
0: No, them so no see them after rape, you know.
1: No, sir.
0: So we have to hail up Fantan Moja. And it's a rest in the most and the most of Isaiah Jah.
1: Rastafari.
0: Here comes the taste of
1: reggae.

0: but Steve Arrow. Because or you say the track or the second version
1: beba yes sir
0: yes now mo am for free money na
1: so
0: want me am bo money na
1: yes sir
0: it in call the second version beba na ko abobo legend na mo so reggae no mo be ye mo so de no asado mo di aka
2: na one thing how many class say say second verse no na ka me wo Frankie
0: head
2: and listening
0: yeah man head
1: yes sir yes sir because
2: yeah
1: I'm going to be in France. Or some bar back baby any turn and sign out by Johnny Stone Boy.
0: Yeah.
1: Yeah, because Johnny Stone Boy crampono. After show no now say on Stone Boy echo around so historic places are what is a Cape Coast name, South Fort Fort in the Castes no. But yes, Stone Boy call nanny management and say or that's who share them on sorry and they put to me said Satana Yaran Shannon. Yes I would yes I but to me shows I love no.
0: Yeah,
1: to me barbe perform me my Stone Boy and say no yo. Bibi Obiano, may his soul rest in the power of the Most High Jah.
0: Stoneboy, in fact, a behana pa,
1: of course, yes.
0: A big blow. Because the party pa,
2: one thing I must Stoneboy or Stanley, store and a strong on any connections or Jamaica.
1: Yes sir.
2: SM boss and so
1: Jamaica connection.
2: But
0: reggae,
1: tough connections. So yes sir.
2: Big artist be to me. Touch that old crew.
1: Yes sir.
2: Iti yekoba se o angasa o di mu broad ina se BBC siya.
1: Hard drink.
2: Yina na ati. Not even stone. Boy alone,
0: yeah man.
2: Yes, sir. Ni Fantan Muja ne ye ni mba ojo mochi. Kana night ni wife be kasai. Nikun na Fantan ayobia. Wa sofa akumari ya nuhu anche.
1: Yes.
2: Baby onwanga sa o igino se o yale. No yine nyama yale.
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0: Nanti.
2: So nti libebe onwansu timi igino yale nse masa.
0: Yeah man.

0: no music ni mo
1: yes,
0: mi run
1: no mom yes positive message outcome now they yeah, bad to ni fan ni team na nkasa no ni ni family no and only hear no more say boyale ba won say alien so be eh no hostile be do be a o some crowd be catch us
0: Wotowa nia opeso ye no performance opeso de ma fans bi tima perform
2: a perform ya mana
0: o haya ne ma ye fans ni mo mu hia e do et e etsa
2: ma
0: ya do ho so ye ma ye health so hia
2: e hia ya pa yes sir
0: yeah ye ma ye health
1: no still want to know mu se won se reggae artist no moreover na na north na nkasa no won se spray for ni ade ade no
0: yeah
1: the artists no within them no you hun say Jah is the healer
0: yeah man
1: say so oya mostly na say no nya ija tum ka ga bia yeah ben
2: yes sir
1: you say the nervous system no be bia work effectively you know aya na ho na nkasa ni hin so her culture na culture or stage
0: yes sir
1: and I can
2: Bob Marley to the same thing yes sir na Bob Marley to stage and I can say
1: inya di di wea di ga ni wea once energy
0: na am I hyper no am I yeah man energy no
1: and after say energy ni nyina be drain ya out na feel feel say onye
0: well no
1: well
0: no okay
1: no so no e chi no na attack no
0: attack na am
1: more so say ni one big problem me hun say a hard dream be be ya e the artist be be a free
0: because artist be free mo
1: time and dead run so free how we are so now be Philippines into you know yeah one ade ba kon emboa say be a we yale now be ka say be a me sum bi nti me jide bi nti me dem in choir the sabia na me ko hospital me pe medical doctor bi na like on treating me who say me hasi na yeah me ya me jide che me say me dey ni kwa say
0: me
1: ko
0: bi me dey be bian to me because of yeah we see na na na me blood
1: Be a bit to me.
0: Yes, sir. But Steve, I hear sound caution to reggae train your fans in it.
2: Yeah, yes, yes, yes, yes, yes, yes.
0: Ejuma bi awoye bi
2: ya
0: ma atwa ma o help so ni ya
2: ni aw papa papa yes
0: ya man truck driver ni bi be here ejuma sa from Monday to Sunday
2: no rest
0: no rest sikana wo beni nyina bo se one day na ya abone ya de no de sa sikana sa akosa ya
2: akosa ya de
0: ya man obi be bi shop obi be ejuma from Monday to Sunday on rest it we be ko ejuma sa on rest it
2: yes sir
0: help for no oti pain kwa wo baby on ko hospital kon ko check in wo yin ni Steve
1: Frankie
0: yen kan che yen ko for the man for no help for
1: there e ko so a ye ye
0: man
1: yen ni musu ye bu ye ni egusu
0: ye man
1: ano na ene ye person ni ma wo a oti ye oti asese enye cause the moon to we
0: yeah
1: say ni ma be
0: say ni ma be
1: feeling you feel na say
0: ni ka kebia ko hospital
1: body no
2: yes sir
0: yeah man yeah man obi wo ha on money me say we see fun ni moon tin obi
2: beant me no
0: rasta man bo ni me say we see fun ni moon tin bi beant me no
1: cry ali ano ma ko ma ko akope babylon water
0: yeah
2: yes sir because the room na
1: no ma bo the fee say o me okay we do 5 minutes 10 minutes na de na dwini na so na
2: and you know say that say say say adwini wi on adwini wi on esa ba mo chance na level na won
1: yes
2: na
1: net
2: no what tempting no yes I
1: energy
2: no she be be din na what trigger na ntino no so person tro na at the same time no so no we say regulatory fans na mo ye work on esa na say mo ye penny ojumo mo na mo ma mo juma if on off days no so mo juma mo yes I yes
0: yeah
2: o
0: ye juma penny ajun help what
2: yes
0: no
2: yes sir
0: I'm help for
2: home help home
0: yeah man
2: say be a one day be
0: ya
2: say
0: be
2: na no so
0: yeah man
2: jina home ka kra say be ya obo ho da
1: abo ju no kra nyankopon oduma kuma boy na dwin edu be bia dwin no no pun yankopon na o say o ye kokoroko kese na yes ya di bo ni na sha
0: say oh boy we are
2: all right say
0: all right
2: say
0: na sha rest here
2: so
0: yeah man
1: and say na ye boda dey pam pam pam pam yo
2: baby I told you so I already monk you won't say one day o hwa pa
0: na
2: de o ko
0: na de o ko yeah man
1: but it's optimizing you bother dey pam pam pam pam pam na obi a onu o command dey so mala insio mala onu pun say masa ma bre na wo bother dey na say hu say wa bre
0: yeah man
1: say are ni kanwa
0: kanwa
1: but to samia
0: yeah
2: obana ke noko noko yeje
0: noko yeje
3: music rocking my bone my bone
0: that's what you say
2: yeah man yeah man yeah man you say no yo big up to the massive big up to all the students in other part of our class you understand you know on this note and I hear sound of caution you know part of our words I'm a war and then it's a first word yeah yeah trouble not said like a rain
0: yes sir
2: yes I o call direct by direct translation o twi mo I say asem kese e dey
1: e ba
0: frankness is so yeah man
2: you understand o call jamaica sign e kanu trouble na set like a rain
0: yes
2: I say trouble ba emu na ti say nsuo ma ohun yeah man aso do jamaica man say
1: mo mo ta bubu be no
0: yeah
1: mfantum ko to
0: give yes
1: trouble na set like a rain
2: trouble na set like a rain yeah man asem kese ba
1: ko ka chi onya hwa o ni bubu fu
0: ba ti
1: onya bu cheche
2: yes sir you see me yes, yeah man yeah. So yeah man internet yam fasa trouble na set like a rain
0: yeah man
2: you could based on foot wire
0: yeah
2: yes sir yes
0: sir
2: yeah
0: ba
2: asem kese
0: ba frank eyes is to
2: yes sir
0: jayo minias min
2: jai
0: na wa ko boni nua no po
1: na jeta
0: tiran kwa no twa ban kukum
2: yes sir yes sir
0: you
2: know that's part of where are your woman second one learn to creep before you walk
0: yeah man
2: you have to learn to creep before you walk
0: yes sir
2: me be I want a chance
0: here
2: yes sir yes sorry preoccupé
0: yeah man yeah
2: to
0: man
2: me
0: yeah
2: enjoy one step uncle kind to one step at a time
0: yeah man
2: you understand want to mean jaw one uncle kind to and I say want to mean try to one two uncle kind three
0: yeah
2: me be I want a chance here
0: yes sir
2: so you don't you know Jamaica them say you have to learn to creep
0: yes sir
2: before you walk
0: yes sir
2: you understand
0: yeah man yeah,
2: yeah man.
0: Man
2: yeah man enough time we did that spend so and part of what me no pen me more aroma
0: yeah
2: first
0: yeah.
2: So, yeah first one trouble na set like a rain
0: yeah
2: direct translation say asem kese
0: eba frank eyes
2: so yes sir so we are free, stay out of trouble. Yeah, you understand? And second one, yes, sir, my lord.
1: From your dime, you go see something.
2: Yeah, all right, man. All right. Then the second one, learn to create before you walk. Be behind then. I want to share.
0: Yes, sir.
2: Yes, sir. Yes, sir. Yeah, kind one, and sana, you can two.
0: Yes, sir.
2: You understand?
0: Yes, sir.
2: Yeah, man. Part of picture, tough soul, me outer section. Yeah. Bless the Lord.
0: Bless the Lord. Yeah, Steve.
1: Yeah, man. Me picking your mommy anywhere from your tough soul. Pass forward of your
2: street.
1: Yeah, my in a tier four. Frankie's.
0: Yeah, man.
1: Said any power TBA. No, no matter how so your man pay your
0: yes,
1: president,
0: sir.
1: Say we need the congregation be.
0: Yes, sir.
1: And now we are master of any ceremony.
0: Yeah.
1: And now who you are? A Jew baby. Said your case be a no phantom change.
0: Yes, sir. Yes, sir.
1: Because who say Ahabine? Say it was right.
0: Yes, sir.
1: Mm-hmm. But a Tibet tough for man.
0: Yes, sir.
1: Na e dada. Yes, e dada we are not san apro. A pro we are not san so aira.
0: Yes, sir.
1: And you say Jew baby or no nipa. Said the OT would gina on us piano.
0: Yeah.
1: One day, and now one time. Be on my bit me a touch you.
0: That's right.
1: Make you have a and the tough soul said trouble not said
2: like a ring. Yes, I.
1: As I'm casting away a bar. Frank and
2: says,
1: oh, you piano steps in piano, a guide in
2: a guide in
1: a guide those steps. No, no, say me, if you have seen me, because you win ya. No, my correct him,
2: my correct him.
1: As I'm casting a bow, yeah. Obi wo hono mwa watiwe sisi ye no asem to ni da na adwe nse wo sika nasa asem to ne bro wo sika no soa
0: yeah man
1: sa asem bro wo sika na wo
2: soa
1: nasa wo sika ni sa
0: anabe wo nse
1: yeah
2: trouble na sed la kari
1: nipa wo ye hon wede
2: yeah man
0: yes sir yeah.
1: one love still
3: my bone it's never getting whole
0: 0322 0835 81 and the Caribbean 0322 0835 83 10 more minutes to go. More fire, good morning.
4: More fire, good day, DJ Frankie.
0: Yes, sir. More fire. Medanse, boss.
4: Media, meow. I'm poison. I can see a change group on his name.
0: That's right.
4: The meeting is 104.5. Ah, you mean, sir, when you came over to the power.
0: More fire.
4: Yeah, dear,
0: yeah.
4: We'll be being here with you.
0: Yes, sir.
4: Yeah, man, make it to you. You need a post in here. You want to do a thing, and here calls the people check you.
0: Yes, sir.
4: Then check you. Now, me do call US a bitch, you know, because you have a swag.
0: Okay.
4: If you have some church, you know, so US only bad, and I come here at my phone.
0: Okay.
4: And I'm a city Victoria, and you have to switch down. Think I mean, two men of organizer, Shanty Region, and I honorable Helena Mensa, or a presiding member of Joseph, or no Bayer, Zresha, or Shanty Region MPP, DKM, then a Kokumensa. MPP regional organizer all by me man. I'm not quite about memory.
0: Okay. More fire. Yes, I'm more fire.
4: A bow.
0: I'll bow.
4: Yes, sir. And then we might
0: Good morning. Bless up, Wagwan.
4: Frankie, you're from Germany. Do you want to have a
0: pre-Gombia? A pre-Gombia!
4: Thank you, Frankie.
0: Yeah, man. Boss, you're a boko.
4: Oh, I'm a dumo. Do Sunday na mi chimu si ane mani achi.
0: Yes sir.
4: Na reggae teacher so cheche ni mmu di ekoba o. Ana mi chimu si ane mani achi o Frankie.
0: Yes
4: sir. Yani ama bu tri film ho de bom ebra.
0: Yes sir. Yes sir.
4: Do Sunday si ane mani achi pa. Ti o Frankie so di ama men kono bi mre bi mi da pasi pi.
0: Yes sir. Yes sir.
4: Reggae teacher na mi shi ane pa oman ko atente na de bi a onche jense mujre.
0: That's right.
4: Ane mo ma pa.
0: Mo yes sir. Yes sir. Lord, 0322083581 more fire. Good morning.
4: Greetings, Rasta.
1: Greetings, Rasnich.
4: Greetings to the Most High. We're my kings of kings. I do not sing prayer, majesty. We're my tribe of Judah, Conkala, and the Fanta, and the Moon, the Sand, the Pan, Ethiopia. Cable and the Kush is the land, Africa. African is the name. The name I call Rasman Nisa, I say, Ja!
0: Rastafari!
4: Yeah man, big up! Enough for respect, we go to my then call Steve the General.
1: Yeah man, enough respect, see you with Nature.
4: We'll have a million gun salute to my then call a part of a teacher.
1: Yeah man, 247 salutes.
4: And to the Frankies, he say, that the guy that always lead you and lead your part of
1: the year.
4: Yeah man, and then that's a say, Steve the General. I church from Tamuja say, yeah, my friend, my recite, yeah, for body, and yeah, Fanta Fanta Muja Muja. All of the people out there, they know anything, so come about Naya Bingi.
1: And then come to
4: Lemba, where they must speak.
1: Yeah, man.
4: So they can't find them, you need to find Tamuja. Yeah, man. And watch us, my ass,
1: yeah. Tell them more.
4: Rasta Gesum.
1: Reggae, you are king, my boy. My boy, it's never getting old.
4: The identity of Rasta Liberty.
1: Yeah,
4: what the world of remember say, Rasta Liberty is not about keeping dreadlocks.
1: No, sir.
4: It's about vibration, energy,
0: yes,
4: and positivity.
0: Yes, sir.
4: Anything personal come back with a red light. We may be cut on the fakers under them all. Winning.
1: Yeah, man.
4: You see, we're legalizing, we were Ghana. But and then,
1: when you carry them,
4: know why?
1: Tell them.
4: Them politicians out there, they know say when they give us an opportunity, a Rasta go feel rise, the lift of the banner of Rasta Liberty.
0: Yeah.
4: It's your nano, you go see the politician, them belly are full, but they see they get to put out there, they don't find enough of food for them.
1: Yeah, man.
4: You need an indie. Now, a drone, what have you, Munimuno? Yeah, boy, naturally, every human being, so you bow your bema. There is a system in the human body called endocannabinoid system.
0: Yes, sir.
4: Oh, but the boy, naturally, we will be a mojem.
0: Yes, sir.
4: It's because you do it here. A beckon, same baby, meet me, Boni Padam, then you'll be a little bonnet dam. And sub Boni Padam.
0: Yes, sir.
4: Boni Padam.
0: Yeah,
4: meet me, put them up there almost any more. But then I'm going to keep it dreadlocks. I'm going to follow you for you. video of a friend, no, maybe my invitation also.
0: Yes, sir.
4: Call me since Samina.
1: Yeah, man.
4: I'm attacking to you, you see me brain with since Samina.
1: Yeah, man.
4: So we are given lots of the vibration out there.
1: See,
4: man. Someone I call could you say. You need to be for something to be with.
1: David.
4: I am dressed, but should you have been put yourself together.
0: Yes, sir.
4: A bit near come, walk a catch around, says the Muslim will legalize now. My pure Juma.
0: Yes, sir.
4: Because we go Canada. Now we go Netherlands. We go US. Now you go bomb. We go Bessie and then no max invest into cannabis.
1: Yeah, man.
4: Then we did. Then you show you kind of question it back.
1: Lady
4: General. Man. The word for Jamaica is Jamaica.
1: Jamaica.
4: Same with last door.
1: Yeah, man.
4: That for Jai Jamaica. It's here Jamaica.
0: Yes,
4: sir. So then I have to say the Kaiser. Yes, you know, Kaiser. Kaiser new member.
0: Remember, say
4: it's a new move. Pick our lineage. I am Libya.
0: Yeah,
4: where to Ghana is Jamaica. My name is called Rasma Nature. My name is Kaba.
1: Big up on the chest
4: for the people. Big up on the
1: chest. Big up on the chest.
4: Libyan Rasta.
1: Remember, me tell you, say, you know, them can't study Rasta in any way.
0: Yeah,
1: Rasta still strong. 2 4 7 representing Jaliviti.
0: Yeah, man, Rasta man. Nature. Steve. Yeah, brand new call. Mamin come for linear seasoning powder and fama.
1: Yeah,
0: for rasta so muti.
1: Yeah, man.
0: Oh, yeah, linear seasoning powder. Oh, yeah, rasta man. And when I make come for Tobi rasta man. Tobi fama baba.
1: And Sunday special.
0: Yeah, man.
1: Mutu.
0: Yeah, man.
1: Akatin
0: spaghetti, obey jollof, obey a Johnny
1: Beer,
0: a biduas mama, a Lillian seasoning powder, and one I'll be using.
1: No adjective,
0: nah, yeah, my
1: cousin Kuana,
0: sir. Obian in Sanum Bobia, no, no, the Adrian in Sanobo,
1: Ajita,
0: a sofa manager, baby, I will be dear, a Adrian, a Osho kitchen, Osha, Ufichi baby, Kuana kitchen, Hono. Aroma no na tua for baby ah. Lilian
1: Lord
0: seasoning powder.
1: No, but the first one no.
0: Yeah man, I na betu betu say.
1: First one no.
0: Steve, I na betu say.
1: I'm crying first one no.
3: Reggae music rocking my bone.
0: She riot. Steve the general. Yeah man, yeah. 2% we take first one no mudia. Yeah man. Steve, we can go find some more.
1: Rastaman,
0: hope so can. Rastaman, Vini.
1: Lilian seasoning powder.
0: And then I'll bet you for so many.
1: Same kind of soil. And now we still are ready.
0: Okay, Matthew, what then?
1: Now I'm paying. I'm saying, I won't try bida.
0: Matrebida.
1: Oh,
0: Matrebida, but I am.
1: And Samra, you won't be no.
0: Yeah, man. And I'll bet you for so many.
1: Yes.
0: Rastaman.
1: No, say a word.
0: 0244 406 192. That's 0598 910 500. And that's 0249 712 246. Open the door to atua. No number, na na mi diama. Na so pebe biya benye biya toa. 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Na Steve
1: Frankies.
0: Rasta man omuti eme. Jumadi bu of ya your friend Kasahari.
1: Yeah man.
0: Kasahari movement. Yeah man. It's where your rasta man now
1: make we see.
0: Yeah man, rap make we see.
1: Yeah man.
0: Ultimate year rap on quadia. Made it a production number be tuja.
1: Yeah,
0: no mon frère. Oh friend quadia. Rap make we see.
1: Yeah,
0: only Mr. Rasta's phobia omit me a rap.
1: Yeah man.
0: It's when ya your rap on quana uti reggae trend ya chance. Me di juma di bia bro we wan di dada. Yeah man, rap me crazy Kasahari movement. Yeah, BMC here the rap battle on eba.
1: Nice one.
0: It wuji wudi are funchia
1: never express.
0: Yeah man, be rap and me dey omo production number ni tuja
1: go free
0: wo mo a omo an o betu chunkomo na afi ni afro ni waba odi eye o short video e bia wo ye rap be 13 seconds be an 1 minute be now we hear rap now they are sending our number no omo be from omo be select your mom your good no je woody yeah man
2: yes,
1: every Saturday
0: yeah, man. Every Saturday 4 p.m. yeah man to
1: see rap make you see
0: yeah man
2: rap make you see
1: yeah man
0: yeah man
2: yeah man
0: yeah man
2: obetumi ya brand na be
0: yes na be yeah me and rap make we see
1: uti fi now say rap
0: yeah uti rap on kwadi ha
2: and say we share joy na we dey dey
0: every
2: studio never
0: yeah, man,
2: yeah,
0: man, yes, yeah, man. 0241
1: yeah, man.
0: 54 94 48 0241 54 94 48 production line na media to jump
2: straight
0: from wa and I saw the 30 seconds and now 1 minute video no they send you omwa be from near waba a rap battle
2: yes,
0: rap
2: sir.
0: Make we see 0241 54 9448 part one.
2: Yes sir, yes yeah, sir. And I did Frankie be also rappers in Sunya West say
0: yes sir.
2: I have seen radio so and I say yes, Sunti Uba Hanuma you su F word.
0: No.
2: And I N word.
0: Yeah man.
2: You understand that we're down so and you su sabi bombo class line.
0: Yes sir.
2: Yes, sir. Yes, sir. Yes, sir. Correction on sana. What for the Abahano?
0: Yes, sir.
2: You understand?
0: Yes, sir.
2: Yeah man, so
0: imagine at me Babu how a rapper.
2: Yes, sir.
0: No you good bad.
2: I'm you good.
0: Obi was going to mean battle, but with me, the West to
2: yes, I'm being instrument so many.
0: Yeah, man, here we you know, I'm a bit me afresh.
2: Straight.
0: Yeah, man, 0241 549448 part one.
2: Yeah, man, yeah, man, yeah. Before we run out of session, I want to behold the massive way that called in. Yes, I'm Patrick. So, more my friend, you know, we have to big them up and all yes, the fans of Reggae Train. Yes, you understand? We yes, appreciate the love and yes, support them and yes, give sir. The item
0: yes,
2: to Steve the General and the massive way I love Steve the General in style. Yes, we say big up all our Uno and to all of the massive way I love the style of the youngest, the girl, them Sugar.
0: Part two, at
2: yeah, make a
0: video. Open so, okay. I didn't have a solution, man.
2: Much I was saying,
0: but you are one or your girl is.
2: Yes, sir. Yeah, so big up all the fans we are doing the lecture. We say, yo, one love and respect.
0: Yes,
2: so they are same way, same place, Sunday, 10 to 12 noon, Reggae Train. Maybe they tell all of them, say, we run the city with the same party. Yes, sir. Bless the Lord. We are
1: a section. Extreme enough respect to Ras Nature
0: yes,
1: for giving information and educative
0: yes,
1: and all of them, you know. And we say, big up for the supporting Reggae Train.
0: Yeah, man.
1: Every
0: yeah, man.
1: Time.
0: Yes, sir.
1: And not forgetting everybody tuning right now. 104.5 Reggae Train every Sunday 10 yeah, to 12.
0: 10 to 12.
1: I have seen your man Reggae
0: Train. Yeah.
1: Yeah.
0: Oh,
1: yeah. Yeah. Yeah. Yeah. Yeah. Yeah. Yeah. Yeah. Yeah. Yeah. Yeah. Yeah. Yeah. Yeah. Yeah. Yeah. Yeah. Yeah. Yeah. Yeah. Yeah. Yeah. Yeah. Yeah. Yeah. Yeah. Yeah. Destiny Gate Chapel.
0: Yeah. Yeah.
1: Yeah. Yeah. Yeah. Yeah. Yeah. Yeah. Yeah.
0: Yeah.
1: Yeah. Yeah.
0: Yeah.
1: Yeah. Yeah. Yeah. Yeah. Spiritual life on is harder than the physical life.
2: Straight.
1: So what must say?
2: Yeah,
1: I mean bo Destiny Gate Chapel. Sorry, money in we say one love and respect.
0: Yes,
1: see
0: sir.
1: You next week. One love still.
2: Yes, every time. Every
5: history
2: time.
5: And don't know the thing big more them no stop blabbering. No stand show respect to the elder them. We have crowned them heights them at the
0: great. Rasta. Ibi shi anya nkupo ya da se ne patwa.
2: Yes sir.
0: Ti da se ne obi anfa ne fidi ntu shi. 104.5. Me fa reggae training bro na mapon.
2: Yeah man.
0: Me ko ejisu abenku. Enyina ye ba ejisu abenku. Ye funra bi koso. Yeah man. Yeah man. Ye nyina ye ba Prince Menu ni ma me da form. Enya sem ketu akra. E wo ejisu abenku. Ye wo so about
2: black on black.
0: Yeah black on black. Nti no ye ba be support ye nua be man. Prince Menu. Ni mami eye amasewa ndrana I think so omo shasi e
2: okay
0: ndrana omo dey mami ni ko share from na ndrana nya sam kito ndrana dem ntima nya time anko
2: yes,
0: my energy so ben crew
2: represent
0: the life reggae tree including na ye ba mia mini papa Prince Menu
2: to show support
0: da for mami no we ni pa se yeah mami no we ni papa ntie ne mia ni mmeba ejisu ben crew na afi ni be support ye brand ntino me pa shade yanko yanko pon
1: frank is your boss here
0: yeah man yeah ah your point yeah
1: but the way is na no yeah this is a Mkushi
0: Jumanzo. I just said
2: Mkushi Jumanzo. Okay.
0: We are out. Yeah!
2: Rastafari.
6: To be watching out, like anybody, when anyone tries to encroach upon it, action is taken immediately. Here we are, Bukubi, Amra here, Damfa, Dansuman, area, Malam, where we have a huge refuse camp. Those are areas that we are looking at in our next group.
7: Ehenti woman Facebook ni YouTube adum 106 dose 3 from ababe who enu so ade ne adan pa ne chese enyoma mpanimfuo dwirugunya samketo sanse wonta woman nipa ba ko panipa ekomme nipa ekomme enkosi dan 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
8: Yesterday we started from opposite around Chado.
7: Yeah.
8: So we did some few demolitions there. We went to behind Adenta to also do some demolitions there. And then some few places too within East Legon. So yesterday we did some demolitions.
7: Okay.
8: And we will be moving to other areas. His Excellency has directed that this will be an ongoing thing. So you are not just seeing us here today and that will be it. After the demolitions, what will be left is we continue dredging all the time so that anytime there is rains, water will get a place to settle. It's an all-year thing. That is what His Excellency the President has directed.
7: And it's one for her, I don't see any and you must or you are Kenneth. Jay and I will tell you, can't you any of the YouTuber? Ha brother, fans one. 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Baby, I didn't be a one by the jury. 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
10: One of the preoccupation of His Excellency Dr. Maxwell Buache is to be there for the youth, bring them up. Now one way to do that is to expose them to nature. He's been supporting health sector, supporting provision of educational infrastructure and others. This time he believes in capacity building as well. And building capacity is not only in the classrooms, but to get the children onto the field. Let them understand their natural environment, the animals, the green area and others, so that they will begin to protect the environment themselves.
9: Aye ora Steven Blay ana ye tene ne no na wakase wie ye ye ne asukufo bi nso atwetwe nkoma wo monso di on de aka ho se ade a ora Maxwell Buache ayama omo no eye won de pa esanse niema wodi wani akwa akohu no na nkonim se gan empo ye wo sa niema ni bi e wa ha.
11: This my happiest day ever. As long many times I've got to love nature very much. I've learned a lot of scientific names and also I've learned a lot about ant cave and parrot as well.
12: I've been to Park One, which has the ant keys and the birds, and I've been to Park Two with the second largest antelope, and I've been to Park Three where the zebras are. It has really helped us because we've learned a lot.
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17: One person in a relationship and in marriage cannot come and say, no, you see, without sitting down with the partner to say, I worry, because of trust, because of mutual respect, you know, I feel say there are some things we have to put in place to protect the marriage. One is the two of you, you agree. So let's put in this band. Who do the abba? Who listen to the abba? More discussing. We agree. We meet you. We are agree. The moment the two of you agree on any bandit, bandits we are going to set up in marriage, you know, those bandits should protect the marriage. Those bandits should not break the marriage. The moment the bandits now set in place, at the end of the day, break the marriage, you know, it means that right from the outset, you know, the foundation, the basis upon which we set up that band, you know, is because of mistrust, the lack of respect between the two of you.
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18: me nsete hwe
19: ta kati ma obedi so
18: me nsu me nsu na ka ju show ne tren me nsu na ka fa na wanje
19: ene moment a mba wa die moye
18: Oh no, because now it means a big baby is here, young boy. The door of I had a skin in power. So, maybe I'm not going to be here. That's a awesome familiar agreement with him, said that you will be here and obey him.
20: You don't have to, like, trust your partner. What I'm saying this is this. I see trust as a prestige privilege. It's there for God alone. God will never betray your trust. And so you don't need to rely on boundaries and things.
9: Na Ghana fobi e kasa God will never betray your trust. So what day e share eto aware ma e se se we free ho no wan kasa ma hu se wo share ni bi wo aware.
21: Initial na me for craft password na so.
9: Oh yes sure.
21: Oh yeah. Me for pa ono kra ho mfa. Mfa nya hwe.
9: E se e share ni bi wo ho.
21: Na e share ni ho. E share ni ho.
9: E ye ntia se na ma tia se.
21: O jimi di misu mi jini di. Me mfa ne phone nya hwe wo so. On family and your befa ne be only credit or pursue free will be. I just had me for lock crowd now.
9: Ghana will be a jing.
21: Yeah, bro, for better, I can't come down.
9: Oh, so God.
21: And then, yo, I'm just one. I am transferred now. Where are you super weekend news? I question that we had in Yagusua. Yakin Kadiama say, I'm beginning to say, more proof from Soria, and which is truth from a wild best, Fabia Sandy and Naja, why is that in the year? Young queen, you remember, look quite a yet denture. 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
22: So the results of our study identified all those combined effects to identify the number of deaths that Ghana Health Service reports on annually having caused and when you compute the data the deaths that are resulting from the various effects of air pollution tend to top the charts as as of 2019, we recorded over 28,000 deaths annually. As of 2020-2025, those numbers still range in that manner. We are still looking a little below 30,000, and in some years we record over 30,000. We don't record that much with malaria and road accidents annually in comparison to the combined effect of air pollution. And that is what makes it extremely necessary for us to begin to look into.
0: Rosan Simulan, Acting Director, AeroCSIR, Water Research Institute, Kojo Anson Asante, Edward Tudrasse, Oshie Emusia, Ifika to Eba, Eshishanubia, Enimdifo Aye EPA, Ewa Buchi, HSA, Eya DMA Cancer Bipa, Enimtimizisi Oman for Eya Huyipa.
1: Smoke from our car is also, and this is very toxic. They're dangerous. Oko COVID is a Germany. I say DVL test one. Every year they say Oko test or car. Now I'm afraid they see the open proof. I say DVL anti. Every year they are no Oko year. It means a car. It demands an artist TV na at atare okay. But I say hano yenye so stringent. That was a man. If you are not car, not easy to pass. But instead of doing this, the most cars all towns is they are smoking. The most smoking in so a lot of they are very great THs. They are polycyclic, cyclic aromatic hydrocarbons. And also a bit the BBS, some of them are very toxic. Now if you try EP, I declare some of them as carcinogenic, which means a bit more cancer system. A classical example, benzoaparin.
0: Wachema, se DVLA, edin shishe igu akwema omanfuo, oko register o mashinya. 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
5: Yeye Accra Metropolitan Assembly, yeye huu saani ntinu, we are not just sitting. Into now be one, you did congestion aba to reduce traffic in the city center. When traffic flow goes faster, emissions reduces, dust production reduces.
0: Sansemi, other news, any new narrative, any carbon boom, any sansemi, a boom, and one if a cleaner fund.
21: Ti prince also as ye do neja watu ne boa siye kruchile ni nire guwa humaswa ya bom di ama wa haya adun 106.3 asempana ya 4 dosengu wa santimante mua nchilane busu 104.5 adu nchilane bebele nuwa na 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

0: Tell me, enye dede yo, ene enye kotoko one has one. Nemum authentic analysis. Aye namsu e sunyadie, na ye chire yajne. Insura Power Sports, number one.
1: 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I don't see the reason. I'm not a lawyer. If it's any reason, anyone here can take Ghana Football Association, they are above the Ghana law, they should tell me I'm...
2: But Alaji, I just want to find out, have you paid bribe to a referee before in your football life? Have you ever paid money for a referee to officiate on your behalf?
3: Me, I swear, I give bribe before, but not for the lawyer for his son.
4: Now, I'm a good coach, my business coach. Money credit. But the second guy who has some car, I'm a good coach. Any business coach, and I will be the second version of the national team, assembly, yeah. Me, I support you, or to have a support you. But they say, yeah, you know, me, the main catcher was Sambra. Now, if you four of the beat, Naomi, executive council, Naomi, minister, Omu,
3: go and ask, I don't know, I spoke so many stations in the radio station about that time football is weak, not today. Then we are meeting after.
2: But Alaji, I just want...
5: Lionel Messi has conquered his final peak. Lionel Messi has shaken hands with paradise. The little boy from Rosario Santa Fe has just pitched up in heaven. He climbs into a galaxy of his own.
6: Gane, Taylor, Batiste, it's a really good ball, it's Shabalala!
5: Wreathed in red, restored to this great gallery of the game, a walking work of art, vintage, beyond valuation, beyond forgery or imitation. 18 years since that trembling teenager of 17 first tiptoed onto this storied stage, now in his immaculate maturity, CR7 reunited.

0: Nshua yon no ma wana kan radio station. 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Your first two after the World Cup. And then you can go Eddie Amanti Yamakoba. Adiba Jumedia so I ensure 1045 FM. Na yanya be a foreign tidbit and kwa anna yadi ebro yatudin insure prime sports. Every Sunday, anna yadiba wa kwemo. 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
1: Champion Gabby.
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1: 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Kofa kutu nshira FM.
0: And then so we dani ye.
1: Yes.
0: We
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0: dani
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1: say.
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1: 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Ma big jija prayer we fi esem.
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1: on the chance there ba Real Madrid
0: sa
1: Man U for the same master.
0: Manchester there wa ha.
1: Hey,
0: na Manchester there.
1: But this is some of the come say. Madu gafu enye yo.
0: Madu da fi enye ye.
1: Yeah, me say Madu Man U.
0: Manchester.
1: Enye ye da.
0: Sa. Okay, ye be.
1: Hey, Man U team we pa sa na ye.
0: Ye be the way be see.
1: Kofi le go tie Gabby.
0: Oh yes.
1: Paul ni ba.
0: Fatima, but I know that I am town fan castle.
1: Yeah, the guy said, pa, ask you to go to the guy said, Gabby. And the Gabby, let me sell your fast call.
0: But
1: chance for the top of the team, Ramadu, Barcelona for the top
0: of the team. Of course,
1: your fast for Abami.
0: Yeah, the Ningina, Eddie, by Tina, okay, and I do a video.
1: Yes, I shall have
0: my Gusaba, Eddie by Isra FM. So,
1: yes,
0: maybe June, I'm a 10 academy, so Gabby, you have me.
1: Eni asanka maya general manager
0: di aye we
1: madam maya di aye film
0: ya nyao sembi

0: Yes, we are foreign to be
1: foreign to our
0: son. I am a yana and foreign is we are transfers in Kwa
1: and
0: but oh, Okra, baby, I would team. What is your player be Elkono?
1: Yes,
0: what will play at the game?
1: Okay,
0: who born and who play now? May I say update you?
1: Yes,
0: now met me the man.
1: I got the effort. I say, who do foreign you, baby? Odi message, baby.
0: Yeah, I can call message.
1: What I say, who of you, many boosts upon it?
0: Say,
1: I'm sure on Facebook. Who are brought today? Udebu sa fo na mun na mun hwe.
0: Yeah.
1: Etifa bla ne kama welfare. Strategy for the river.
0: Yeah, come.

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0: 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My baby, you want to come up at the Amatiba and the dinner at Liverpool. And me, I'm the time in second year, and to young queen and Kakwe. Now, me, Franco, many been for now. The battle, Mamma Rondo, Colo Mwane. Now, Mindy Rondo, Colo Mwane, Hunkoba Kakwa. Now, we are a PSG player. Well, no, when they can't call on our Duffy. I'm far, I'm a Duffy for so mutanity. Yet, the answer will do a top ten husband. Husband, so league no mania come here and come on my branch and internet. Roberto Disabi, a buyer, sir. Once I done your dad branch and yes, it do fee. As Uncle BM so many branch and no mope. And a few last month, Tabba, and a Duffy or my business, as I do know, will meet me complete him. And come on, sir, can you? Yes, I saw by next week, dear. 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making it to the camera come on and the amount of social hood also Matisse Abanta the dinner at the Damsey boy it be so sir young to Monday to Monday no to unfair it is and part of mayor and your man 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foreign na mntie ni ye me call Michael Olise me ye Michael Olise story no Adi amam na aye Pedro was here, I'm watching you from Air Cat. Okay, Nana Mahu message in a messa aye at Japan or some more update on AC Milan. I'm a say AC my Kakra Kama Adi amam na Lindsay and so say please update on Manchester United. Okay, from Eastern region. I'm on Sudia Bagus aye Gumsen was the update aye on Barcelona. Okay, Mahu a hard work as he watching you live from aye a half name. Okay, hard work man. Your message, you know, and I stana was the update Manchester United story. Okay, but maminya aya when you media Manchester for my hand, come home now. My gentleman, German, not update on a bunch of the daddy Michael Olise. But jabben ye, yes, he's on about Baba Yeti Yepa. Emom opinion, the daddy Kisofiant, any buy and pay for no, and not the Mamba Bacassa. Mamba Cassa, I must say, Michael Olise. And now there's a woman Joe Olise in a matin dia and two year team now per Michael Olise at Wadrim. I brought him to Babiane and Cobabiatina and near the Amen Seca. But I brought him to Ancasa, Oyaya, dear Bia, Yamano, and you can cry. Is answer, yes, Monday the phone. A casa or mopeno. I'm a banter the caso or no when you're mad dobaco. But oh, yes, it's uncommon or you and your mad dobacono. Buy and fussy and casa madded and for Fabia Maya. And a team Bianco for Fabia and Yamaya. And I say, why would you call person who park with Anna to add him? And yard there's a sense can't get in kitten or one more better. And a Michael Lisa Crown when your mother saw Motono. The Bato, any amdeta, Messaka, if you Michael Olise, and a madded in common at the Abba, and another Abu Via one. 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Bacola within 2 hours he at 20 pounds. I am Paddy Bacola now. Okay, him, yes, it's your Paddy Bacola. Any PhD woman uncle Fano, a woo. It's as a month ago, and I saw Munya hit Kakla. Between our brand and in the 8 years, you know, near just the fees our brand, you know, when you're bent warmer, where a starter. At as a PhD, as a any game you on the bono, as a Paddy Bacola, a demo. Now, come on, Sam, and a PhD Kobo Gamer, not Paddy Bacola, a director, and it's a man for BFFM and Sana. Paddy Bacola, Babo, at Tamaba, I'm a say, one player, no regular player, when you play, I did a trabant, and it's a Oman Fisa, a banter, I'm a trabant, the end here, almost a new magic car, almost a pet team for Adam Abante, and Tino, Yaso Maddy didn't come on, amateur, so be out to the Hansia, so many a team. 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So twen mu time. 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Yazi totna house pa say the poor 42.5 million pounds upe. Sa akoba sa Arsenal benya says Canada. And ye omo bo omunya wamba tenasi na fee. Wamba tima hes, wamba tima di sang komana. And ye reporter Mesa Eka. Ewe tima di so. Mwa mubi sa Bruno Guimaraes. Ni move to Arsenal no. Me pato update ni ye. Yase Arsenal for nye second thought. Because wamba wuse kwenya. Newcastle for the over fast enough. I'm saying Newcastle person but top advantage in. I do Bruno Guimaraes. I did not my Arsenal team no. And the other say so many men so many job any man. And yeah, one more go back or for Alex Scott. Edney FC AFC Pebbles. As I say, I could always do a good ass. Sanya Bruno Guimaraes and say, and he said, Newcastle for the first year to a bar. One month now for Sanya, one more for Alex Scott. Ed number Alex Scott to Korea. Once I see Chelsea, I'm a move to Mubo, I have 64 million. 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
1: And so much being said, you know, externally about Bruno Guimaraes and his situation at the club. Have you spoken to him, and what is the current situation there?
2: Yeah, I've spoken to him as I would do Bruno normally. You know, he's just a fantastic person. Had some really good conversations, both sort of before the World Cup, during the World Cup, and after the World Cup. So what we speak about obviously has to remain private, but just a great player, a great person. And look, I don't know what's going to happen with Bruno's future. That's for other people to one speculate about, but also conversations that I'm not part of.
0: Okay, T. Eddie Howe, we need come dia my sir. 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What they amaye ewo eye jumedie so.
3: First of all, I have to say that it's a privilege because the reason why the club decide to go for me, that means that for me it's a privilege. As you said, I said many times that as you just said, I consider Pep probably the best coach in the world in the last 20-25 years. But again, it's a challenge. It's nice. It's a privilege. Also, the history, no, of the manager with many years in the same club after always struggle a little bit after Sir Alex, after Arsene. But also, it's a challenge to try to do the right things immediately for this organization, for the fans, for it.
0: Okay, Tinti, and also you come back across Angel Moeska, new head coach at Manchester United. And it as we need messages no after Minyambo Tenyi Kakan from Fosu, Bidat, or say, you guys are too much watching you live from Spain. Please, more update on Barcelona. Okay, media bass update in the about Benjamin Fences. We are say Madrid for any player, crowd, though they are selling their TV to collect black and white. Okay, Matthias here. Anna Young, Carbon. Young Carbon, say update on Yan Diamond, Demesame Diamamo. Anna, when Benji, okay, Marcel. What's your good afternoon, big Gabby, watching you live from Navrongo. Okay, Navrongo boys, in my NTM, 2 billion. And so, as I update on Madrid, MSA, Mama Madrid update, you know, Minko Benim Kakra, Prince, what's it? Okay, Prince, MSA, Odeno. No. Okay, MSN will be a reply brand and Oman Payne Talibu West. Well, say, boss, good evening. More update our Chelsea transfer. Okay, Chelsea transfer. MSN, okay, mommy, help me. We are Mary Chelsea, you be at all. And then Musa Tanko was a Barca update. Musa, my Barca be free. What do Isaac was a Barca update, please? Okay, the attorney, Oak GH was my first time listening to you, but your presentation is just simple. A quiz man, was sentim ano no so edi efri edi abantino mamintia wonso ana shocky one was update on Rashford em say Rashford dey me dey amamu Rashford dey me dey amamu humble kwadwo Frank was say any 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
0: 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I transfer, I'm no, I don't see a fella, Bellua, a reporter, I mean, Seka, a da, maybe a check a crab, and so Eddie Amoni, a community, Yahweh, Yanko, and Kakrana, may say the Abitibania update me, 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

0: Nti update ni de amisa dodo na na monsa ka de amopɛ nyina no amisa monsa aka ni nyina amane amanso atima koye Mr. Harmony was it hi I am talking from Germany I am here to hear 10 people message na if you are interested okay what are you talking about okay Maxine Lacroix Benji said Maxine Lacroix they tell serve you until you concern me di Maxine Lacroix hun komo bi Maxine Lacroix they tell 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
1: Chapo Gabi that word yo
0: Yabantia see a mumma
1: 2 hours soon.
0: Yes.
1: 2 hours far, 2 hours.
0: Yabantia,
1: I'm sure. It's the same beer was exclusive beer with
0: Yes,
1: why? For the moon.
0: Baby, here you'll be answered.
1: Yes, it's a Chelsea. And it was over to 9 years. Sasa mutim da yo.
0: Ya team no ya
1: pao
0: enye.
1: Sasa mu sise.
0: Enye. Ah yes sise.
1: Mu chuo bia 5 7 6.
0: Yes sise. F ni yes sise ya part wa wa.
1: Benji si. O si sise team na ye.
0: Za Benji sa ye.
1: 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Benada mo ni si mutim na ye.
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0: 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Enye na sem.
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0: 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Emom kedu.
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0: 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He? 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
1: What you say?
0: E ti mi international kedu de crucia.
1: Yes.
0: The Sisiman Gaston
1: of Papa. Chapo kedu. Chapo kedu.
0: Kedu na say we there say we say Sunday bibia na so
1: ah Sunday obetime
0: what bibia na so ntuke
1: obetime
0: o de wa da
1: o de ba ku no
0: betime say ya de ba ku
1: yin fa ke yes okay
0: o de aja me ne wa
1: Sunday so e wo ko a
0: Sunday so so de wo
1: ko a e wo ko a ti Sunday
0: nka we say nka ye say
1: no official my wife
0: ke e du gas no oven
1: yes
0: so am e bola ke say na
1: okay
0: Open gas oven abe nye biato.
1: Yes.
0: Open warm abe nye biato.
1: Yes.
0: Open cylinder abe nye biato.
1: Yes. Ukwa.
0: Akedu.
1: Ukedu wede ukwa.
0: Nka mewewe.
1: Kakrebi.
0: Mewewe. Mewewe ni nina.
1: Yes.
0: Yes. Enti over ke.
1: Kedu.
0: Wada urumu.
1: Yes.
0: Wada urumu.
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1: 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Otife na ho control ye.
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1: 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What you say?
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2: I saw
0: that we dey enemy o me pa to I saw that we dey enemy ola na akate afa me say me hello
2: ah
0: abani
2: boss
0: a video mu da ho
2: I would I care
0: yo but eh
2: yeah bi dia boko
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2: me bi ania se na what ya bi dia mama wife
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2: o police awa boy juma
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0: Yes sir.
3: Efoyi David make us free Syria.
0: Ah, David. Hey, David, Syria boko de.
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0: Okay, David my meet you.
3: Me pe Madrid. 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
4: Well, Gabi.
0: Yes, sir.
4: I said, good afternoon.
0: Good afternoon.
4: I said, I'm much media for Obiang.
0: Obia, who ye?
4: And you'll be away to see me fast as half me, sir.
0: Abeku.
4: Ah, Gabi.
0: Yes, sir.
4: And we were Saturday, we'll meet the executive for Obiang. Don't come at him. Remember, did it. They won't buy anything you could see with this. Je vais faire le président du pays de l'Empire. 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
0: Ok. 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
0: Ok. 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Hello?
5: Hello?
0: Yes, sir.
5: Ya mo fa baba ka na mama me bindi Muhammad Gaddafi man so mpasa
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0: Okay, men so meda ase men come anyway say dollar man or say more update on Manchester United better. This is a Tenzi boy from Accra no Odiaba Marcel was more Chelsea will so disappoint fans. Okay, men come anyway. Hello.
6: Hello Gabi.
0: Hey, Nana Bwala.
6: Maybe a family jamra.
0: You brought in a dear media jamra. A jamra, Tim Bia, my daughter. Tim Bia, my daughter. Kafra, why? Name Kafra.
6: Jamra, the donor for me a pair bomb here because I see it easy.
0: Mammy, tell me here.
6: I got the a pet that you have free man. Massive in India, mind you, you're very late in this season. Oh,
0: sir.
6: Chances for your moon, you're not more than 8 and 7.
0: Yeah, that's
6: right. Maha, yeah, chair. I'm head of force. I had programs for you know
0: Richard Anna
6: Richard Maha na Chepas. The chance with them person may not be able to see you.
0: Yeah, that's it.
6: There 4 or 5 years, and then I feel I'm about Champions League. Can be me the pa.
0: I'm Papa. Matias here,
6: Papa. I'm going to go.
0: And to, or therefore, I say, some enemies encourage you. Some enemies' encouragement are always dangerous. And the or therefore, so no. Hello.
7: Baby,
0: Benji.
7: Yeah, Baby. I'm about so I'm going to talk about my new year. But yeah, in fact, stay here and I'm going to be with you. I can't say the video say, tell me, tell me, what is it? I don't know what I'm doing. I'm going to be with you.
0: Okay,
7: if I don't know what I'm doing, I'm going to talk about and don't go far. It's not my dear, I'm going to be just make a new. What was it? Yeah, 5 minutes, 5 minutes. People who keep on their work. For some number, motor mutina for the black and white. We should do that here. We can press 5 minutes bar. Then it can be. All the young money, say, you are good for that. All the young guys, you are young women, the Korean is a mother for a kind of person. You don't cry, you know, but you don't want to go to the Hamlet, I don't know. Benji,
0: okay, Benji, me da se audio mama kakra na yehwena yewie na DJ Frank is in Samra. Hello.
8: Hello.
0: Yes, sir.
8: But JFM David, one of the chapters, sir.
0: Okay, Dave, my interview.
8: Yeah, World Cup, your mobile spent for JN. Yama or more individual World Cup trophy.
0: Yeah, bio, the Omidima player be a ring.
8: Air ring.
0: And their player BNO on Unquan, their air ring apart from medals or Majin.
8: Neger said, Diana Okuto Kukuelano, air original one.
0: Air Bakupe, and to play a BR person, would you celebrate? No, would you not their child pictures? A video now, but yeah, would you be now? Would you video no be so bad into BNO and trophy dear? Trophy dear, daily. Sanity. Okay, Ojo Faofo for Mammy. Hello.
9: The great Gabi Tulam Jafari Naba Pokere.
0: Anane.
9: Oh, we are Anana Izua. My bad democracy for you crew. No duadia. It's that 104.5. And without you to me.
0: Okay.
9: Ode, Mamicha Kruga. Nana Ajima Beduzi and the scan. One of him or me and Miss Atiba Sabamutu in Bamcha. Mamicha, what I say. Babangula and the Twitter pushes with you, sports Mamicha. Now Gabi, Obi by Ebeka said, Madrid, Ewa, Brahim Diaz, Ewa, Ida Gulan, so Musa Kofayan, Diamandu. Who just do a Jim Gittin, or Pedro Neto, you know, or Okafa Muga Rangers. And they do the other one about Trawai. As Mazana is here, watch us here. Nagami, I feel the league in the same guy, also Muga League, the Bull, and the Masna, because of the Masna. Hey,
0: now you need to stop. We defend an airplane, and I want to know.
9: Saliba. Na celebrate pia yo chimba ewo ho yo ayi Christian Moscola ewo ho yo Gabla Magehead ewo ho Alessio ewo ho yo Pierre Hincapié
0: yo bubodi ne
9: bubodi ewo mate the final video Gabi ya any problem crowd
0: yo
9: the friends they any problem crowd na feeling grid dia Gabi Arsenal me fi ambo
10: one of 28 national Nigerian league da. Because Vinicius at the left, Saka at the right, now Julian Alvarez at the middle, now Bruno Gamales, and the Caras and Mesa Medro, now Odegaard, and you know, or you are possible in my.
11: Okay.
0: Yes. One thirty.
1: Okay.
0: Set 3 babo.
1: Okay, near
0: copy him say Ghana Premier League.
1: And that's here. Yes.
0: And she said no and no crazy team.
1: Okay.
0: Who say me fan the old type no?
1: Ah,
0: some years stories in the man pim 3 pepepe.
1: Okay.
0: May I man pim 230 to 240 245.
1: Okay.
0: And next week dear. May extend no more.
1: Yes.
0: You may be 3K.
1: You will be a 3K.
0: Ma Kweku Yabua Junior.
1: Oh, okay.
0: Kweku Yabua Junior.
1: Okay.
0: And,
1: yes.
0: We if you want Kasa or Papa, Mr. Besmak Yao Nkrumah.
1: Yes.
0: Yabua.
1: Yes.
0: We were US of A.
1: Nice.
0: And then Ewawada. Was in Yamin Shao now.
1: Okay.
0: Omo Yinimea Kodapa.
1: Yes.
0: Nagana and Sue in Yasun Faso.
1: Akulapana and ya.
0: And Tikweku Yabua Junior.
1: Yes.
0: Happy. Birthday, we so come on fatulo and set my
1: fatulo.
0: Dear Tierra,
1: question on my question back.
0: Yin Chan and a B.
1: Nana B.
0: Oh, book room.
1: Eh, Father Matin, God says,
0: yes, Yin Chan and a B.
1: I'm probably going to show. I'm a chef here for now.
0: I'm a chef. Diego.
1: Oh, Diego.
0: Yes,
1: Diego. Yes, Diego.
0: Me just bia, me se bia.
1: Eh, Diego.
0: Eh, Diego na, di mame.
1: Diego.
0: But, oh, dear, who pay Jesse at toi? DMCCA.
1: Okay.
0: Who pay Jesse at toi?
1: Yes.
0: Na, oh, dear, Fremi.
1: Ne Jesse de quality do.
0: Who pay Jesse at toi? Yes. Oh, dear, Fremi CCA.
1: Flegam CCA.
0: Who pay Jesse at toi?
1: Yes.
0: Et no one say, Ube Fremi CCA. Me pay Jessica too. Jessica ne ebi oha na.
1: Nice.
0: Na me mo Jessica kama.
1: Esi kofo biwo.
0: Yusuf.
1: Yes. Esi kofo biwo patasi. Esi no mo biemu.
0: Sa.
1: 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Esi no mo tiye.
0: Sa.
1: 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Be biya obi o tiye biya nyamishlanu.
0: Okay, Jessica to afremila isi siya 0546 0546 279 512. From Cici, I won't say that JCB.
1: Okay.
0: NTB and so I
1: come. Original is the bar.
0: Yeah. Quality one.
1: Yes.
0: To wait me and join. I come.
1: Yes. Last time match did you? I'm about forty.
0: I pay.
1: Yes.
0: No, I wish you.
1: I'm sure media. I don't believe.
0: DJ
1: Frankie.
0: DJ Frank is the mobile battle.
1: Yes, I'm starting Ghana League now.
0: Enter Baba said Ghana League.
1: Yes, I'm poor. China has to folk. Team minister the training.
0: Sir,
1: your coach here.
0: Nibocha Kapaba.
1: Hey.
12: eh kapo ba be ye adwuma ne kama
1: yo de mu de ma ye no ye be se mu sa ye na se bi aka
12: ba be ye adwuma ma
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12: eh ye
1: because as for as a jiliga che na tumu jiliga na no ano
12: e fit na ko ne ye ba ye de house ne kotoko hu nko be
1: okay
12: eh na de ye foreign no
1: DJ Frankie
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1: jiliga o be de jaiu
12: Frankie na nkasa de
1: we guy o bo adwuma o
12: mi se bi aje se kwese
1: o tumu kasa
12: kwese tumbe si abro san ba ko wencha
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12: na said the
1: eye Frankie en kwasi da bi
12: ye ya se mu
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1: obi dia
12: ya se no hu se
1: yes
12: obi dia bro dia
1: yes bozo kan kwale yes
12: ye bona baso ya bona baso
1: yes
12: aha
1: o ya de o ya de
12: muti fie na ono nfo aye ne dua na ye tam de mana
1: no to unti ase obaka se bo
12: o poso we ni dia
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12: so bo si su yin
1: je o se eduro bia
12: hard work na
1: unti ase
12: na ma ba be jina ma
1: na uba for the Monday to Friday.
12: My that Monday, that be Saturday, then Sunday to Sunday.
1: Sunday to Sunday. What I say?
12: Oh.
1: Now
12: Jimmy is by the cafe.
1: Car, bro, what you want to say? Okay, then I can't be bad. What you should do?
12: Yeah, yeah, yeah.
1: On the drop for the top. On Jesse, bro, you want your hard work. Swami, you can whatever you call me, Them not me PPP.
12: Exactly.
1: What you say? Okay, so it's hard work now. What?
12: Yeah,
1: and Phobia.
12: Yeah, no. When they will a monk.
1: I will a monk.
12: I was here at Wesley, and as a pastor, Daddy, I issue 104.5 FM. DJ Frankie's, and I do at twice of my young family. 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
8: Okay,
11: yes.
5: Give me one. So, I said, me, I was a become one.
12: Fusena, Tie. One a dick and Bodiano.
5: That I'm yelling, Dick. I'm
12: going to ask one a sentier in a Bodia.
5: What's a meme of food?
12: And Tina, I'm not born to say.
5: Ya call about me, men come. Obama, I come in.
12: I'll be good, Bodiano, the same said you see Bodia.
5: Miss, what's a little can I say? Meet me, Jimmy, to be some home bomb. So, Bono, the only man who sends so jaria. 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
0: wo sia wo bi wo facebook wa no wa send o picture ma no ni wa de na chi kwa sa no no wa koda eye ye ni hu na mane eh Who share will be on Facebook? Wa no one send a picture, man. Who are the next one? Sir, no one will come. Hey, hey, hey, hey, hey, hey, hey, hey, hey, hey, hey, hey, hey, hey, hey, hey, hey, hey, hey, hey, hey, hey, hey, hey, hey, hey, hey, hey, hey, hey, hey, hey, hey, hey, hey, hey, hey, hey, hey, hey, 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hey, hey, hey, hey, hey, hey, hey,
16: It is a boy in the crown as you would see a program, yeah. Well, but you have to do something, and then you know. And only one thing in Ghana, sir, you are a carnival. And nobody's like a mock of no questions to crowd cope, and he may.
17: Remember that one chain my sack on him. I'm a massage, five for not. As I said, the other baby no banasaka, who's in the mina would
18: say, one year, ma, and the ma, we are real, no, they are real, and a car will know.
17: And then you are real, no crab, missing the tall container, and maybe the cannon man, so for him container, and I'm 3,000. And I was say, one
18: means Matthias can what the Anwar show ya day. Nasaya, we are no so now one name.
17: Debbie, Debbie,
18: now one
17: name.
18: Okay, it is our 7 minutes. We now could an inch in the
17: mouth when you see. So you see Canada show me your red ya. So then the down China minimum, Utsimisha me.
18: Okay, ain't he Utjan in China, I did say.
17: And son of a woman, I'm a seminary in China. At that, did that Kakra. And you bear 1 month in pool. What boomy bro beer? What boomy bro beer? Lenny Pembo, no crying me.
18: And no one knows how brown a den a dipper.
17: And then I want, I don't know, because I'm in an enchain. No one in the press,
18: why? My voice notes now, me dema won't know me had
17: it. And see, that's your idea. Now, I'm crying about the mood in care, my coda, and calling in chain with the mood. No man didn't care about the tsunami pissy. The buy no atom colony pool. 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
17: Be 2 weeks.
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17: nye nye nye
18: He said, Obi, no, but the dear Coco be our bummer.
17: Ah, only Sadiano.
18: Into a little young man.
17: And then I'm assuming who might be brave.
18: What has a son approaching it to say? Well, you know,
17: what a year.
18: Well, you will find what better now,
17: baby. I know Pim, no woman, and send you general. You may be personal, you make her. No better.
18: I am your
17: friend.
18: Where are you afraid?
17: May I say, no better. When you take a kitchen, no, I'm sorry, ho. What's the trip or chimney from? So it's me, Pajama Cotton Panasso. No, I chimney from. I'm not saying the enemy to name better. I'm saying really nice for me. What I had the only punami pia bonte or some amenco or two hope on Valanda punk and a bedroom from Otum. And I'm some amenco. What's me what them to some say me and qua, Namachum and Bijna Hall. Or some me say me and qua, Namachum, one and a buffoon.
18: Sabre now one who said, be a big way ready. Because I'm ready.
17: So I ready, I be an online room. Men are many upgrades in my ship.
18: Why shall for me,
17: baby?
18: Okay.
17: So I need a buffoon. And I'm in Sabunku, if any year, Juma. I feel me to offer more than a 9 minute titia, my yas, so no man's circle hospital.
18: Miss Adrena, old titia, no more candy, and I'm so candy.
17: Dear, what can you say? Menu bed under a candy place and year, if any four
19: candy.
17: Menu beda, menu beda, the silly no beda. Who pump from the silly no beda?
18: Who no beda means I ask
17: him. Ah, the immense super soul woman. The silly no beda.
20: Celebrate my money, I see a baby.
17: Oh.
20: Mr. Bebre, Mamania, see a bebre.
17: I don't want to see a bebre.
20: If he said, then I'm Sammy Bedu Hanum.
19: ebi kokoma kwanyane o hospital meje mi kokoma na mabenyane wa dum ha ani tina mr
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22: ah no problem so we do sidi ha abra sa mo na di so do mudu
21: ya me ba me ba me wo sa madro eh boxer kabete trase
23: praise so wa wo ni praise
24: ah me ni praise so
23: de to praise se yun bia
24: Evans said they will be able.
23: They will be able.
21: And I can wawa ye be ana.
24: The man, I know the. I say you know worship. I'm in the gym.
23: Okay.
24: And I say I'm
21: in the gym. What do you be aye? No, chwe no na me he.
2: In she riot fan.
24: Ah okay. Evans say praise is in him. I said, me said that yeah, me told you when I'm in my and call her, said yeah, a born one. Uh-huh, I said, worship.
21: Into new hundred and over ye, what to three? John Poco, the toss to be 15 and a two and no chat to an American.
24: I will ride in.
21: I will ride in, I'm saying,
24: I will ride in. Mi se wunu magese ye wa oni padre wa wanti asio
21: ade ejo no matthew na wanti ade ade why do you want to blame me
24: se mi pe mo se na usi bi oni ba ko radie idin ti oni ba mo ade ni na ra na wuto to ni pe mu no mpenyi na
21: eye to fufu to the toss be 17 na mi re because no mean you say dear obest at bibi no no I also nyum ne 100 ti nipa de wo ma ne kwan a wo beboa nipa boa no nti ma no chance no na also nyum ne 100 first three no ye an already second no so already third no ye already o jump ba 15 oh
24: I'm in favor from you.
21: So far from American.
24: Okay, see you. Oh yeah, can see everything turning and turning and turning and turning. Oh,
21: thank you. No, what is that? I'm both for some around. I start with the trip. The beard you are making me. As a son. 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

0: 500 Ghana cedis, 1x games. 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

What's it yeah? That's right, if you know what you need, I'm on the 4.5. That's how we tell me, then that's why it's that, why it's that, why it's that. Hey, Mom Charles, quite good for you, aka Dadu Lumba. What's it, what me, yes, Rikwa, what it was Rikwa, you know. Susumani Pansi Nada, I'm on the was Rikwa. Taxi driver, we

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1: first august your meeting
0: a meeting day obi executives ni nyina o meeting in shira
1: 104.5
0: ye di so be gufo
1: doko bi
0: be wo doko item 13 massively assure
1: be wo
0: any achade mu
1: no
0: puduo mu achade mu puduo and to be amra on the first August
1: Saturday
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0: pia
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0: that's right
1: enije enti e be se se obi o person o tibi no
0: okay
1: o no me so ha e be kwa e be tuja na
0: okay
1: organizer any organizer titiru
0: okay
1: yes em fa no normal because your mrai we ko
0: we ko ni
1: obi a opese o tikun bi organizer no be free esiniso
0: esiniso okay
1: nti organizer no manu
0: ne number no wa ha okay ne fa organizer number ne
1: organizer no me
0: 02772 4141 9080 89 89 89 89 89 89 89 89 89 89 89 89 89 89 89 89 89 89 89 89 89 89 89 89 89 89 89 89 89 89 89 89 89 89 89 89 89 89 89 89 89 89 89 89 89 89 89 89 89 89 89 89 89 89 89 89 89 89 89 89 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
1: yeah, Alex.
0: Ah,
1: blah, oh,
0: that's right.
1: Oh, yeah, OTN.
0: OTN, and a blah, Alex.

0: good evening. Hello, good evening.
1: Hello.
0: Yeah, any pan yes, Ripa.
1: Yes, Ripa.
0: Open your case, Ben.
1: Yeah, I'm going to get it. I'm going
0: okay. Oh, say, yeah, for any Kenica.
1: I'm going to answer you.
0: I dear pan, I did catch us for your first.
1: Then you need to one.
0: Then you're wrong.
1: I don't mean to make the material in the game.
0: Now, then you're to a bad pan, then you're better out there.
1: Hey, wow, Baba.
0: Wow, Baba.
1: But I
0: took a can of me.
1: Wow, Baba. Look up, crow.
0: Let me hear. 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

0: Good evening, boss.
1: Oh, you didn't maybe I guess a free.
0: If you have me originally come across AKA Tafriski.
1: AKA
0: Tafriski.
1: Tafrim.
0: Tafriski, Tafriski.
1: And also HSA.
0: What about you? What you
1: And your pan are the kai chats for your fossu.
0: Oh, so they are CD and my track clip. Yeah, that is a fan.
1: Is that your CD and my track clip now?
0: Aye.
1: Playboy.
0: The voice
1: near the Tonyum. Oh, where Johnny, okay, what's he, Playboy? My member, Playboy. Okay, Playboy, what's he, Playboy? 0302 0835 8102 0 0302 0 0 0 0 0 0 0 0 0 0 0 0 0 0 0 0 0 0 0 0 0 0 0 0 0 0 0 0 0 0 0 0 0 0 0 0 0 0 0 0 0 0 0 0 0 0 0 0 0 0 0 0 0 0 0 0 0 0 0 0 0 0 0 0 0 0 0 0 0 0 0 0 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
0: Edia pa. 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
1: Yeah, we did check in on pa. Yeah. I saw the one. And baby, a boy. Yeah. Oh, oh, can you go? 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I'm a boss. I'm a patient. 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Yeah, yeah. 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
0: Me pa jo kwa sorry be.
1: Me kwa fresh bi.
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1: And let the audio ask him about
0: Benedict.
1: AKA Emada de Lunda.
0: Emada de Lunda.
1: The whole Ghana, many be God, you know what the case is, what can. Lumba, only Lumba, who be our Ghana.
0: Hey!
1: In America.
0: Be God.
1: Many be God. An America. Me say that the Lumba. Nobody will be our Ghana.
0: Hey,
1: you didn't put your yawn or any day ever winning now. Be no bit in a bonnie in the second for you.
2: In she right,
0: you go
2: 104.
1: And we are
2: dead.
0: As I'm guessing, Ben, all kind of son,
1: would you see
0: me too? Me too.
1: Daddy Lumba, Eba was sick room. Eba did you as Antimacy Castle or the Naya near Jacara? I've been paying a future and you to me, I am full. 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Only Munu Bosu would be an aluminum back to be any day. Was a Mariama. Was it? I am Kaime Mariama. I am no show me day. 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And you look like your mamma, Matan.
0: Okay, be God the answer no. No say chance go for so nyum poche o bia o Ghana. Zero three two two zero eight three five eight one zero three two two zero eight three five eight two zero three two two zero eight three five eight.

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1: wa masa no talent
0: And in Yumbo, the whole Ghana will be anyhow. Good evening.
2: Good evening.
0: What's up, Bam?
2: I joined in the consumer.
0: Okay, now, and Tonsu will be on here.
2: Now, what do you come here? But you can't get that, and you can't get that. You can't get that. You can't get that. You can't get that. You can't get that. You can't get that. You can't get that. You can't get that. You can't get that. You can't get that.

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3: Obwa. 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
1: Yes, sir.
3: Nama o DJ bako pe.
1: Yes, sir.
3: Fantastic video in town.
1: Yeah.
3: Ah, we are Anani.
1: Hey, Anani, now what to say? Anani, what's up, Betun, Mama Obi? I'm our girlfriend, as Ababakana.
3: Hey, I said, Nyakopon obi edi hada de se mi da nan de number 1 and can so da ehu ete okoji we nya de mo nya ni dia
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3: David.
1: And who are virgin?
3: Oh, I will so cool.
1: How about type Ben? I hope Kana obiti o ebi anu afoli ama.
3: Hey.
1: Oh,
3: Oh, about Gospel, or number one, about her life, just a woman, just a woman, that is my dear, Ghana, dear. So that we can and the number one, say, and you to a part, dear. Because the brother said, yeah, that is my show. That's the number of political songs, so everybody is. I'm going to talk to my Nanaku Fadu. That is my dear, why just say, just say, we're good, we're just say, we're a football, we're a mercy. And we're the greatest of all time, which is our number one. Ghana had the only side. What it took, the feeling of Bruta.
1: Oh yeah, that one.
3: Oh, that the Luma dear. Do any man and say that the Luma dear? I can't. You know, gospel side, you know, only dear. The feeling of love. Hey, anyway.

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0: Nyanko pa do me ho ye pa re ho na na ban so ben de.
1: Yes.
0: Na de pa na we ni ti wo cha so.
1: Bibi.
0: 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Hello.
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0: 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Emma.
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1: 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Ibe swami sdiro. 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Ibe swami sdiro. Ama. Oh, nama.
0: Oh, oh, oh, oh, oh, oh, oh, oh, oh, oh, oh, oh, oh, oh, oh, oh, oh, oh, oh, oh, oh, oh, oh, oh, oh, oh, oh, oh, oh, oh, oh, oh, oh, oh, oh, oh, oh, oh, oh, oh, oh, oh, oh, oh, oh, oh, oh, oh, oh, oh, oh, oh, oh, oh, oh, oh, oh, oh, oh, oh, oh, oh, oh, oh, oh, oh, oh, oh, oh, oh, oh, oh, oh, oh, oh, oh, oh, oh, oh, oh, oh, oh, oh, oh, oh, oh, oh, oh, oh, oh, oh, oh, oh, oh, oh, oh, oh, oh, oh, oh, oh, oh, oh, oh, oh, oh, oh, oh, oh, oh, oh, oh, oh, oh, oh, oh, oh, oh, oh, oh, oh, oh, oh, oh, oh, oh,

0: 7 more minutes to go. Good evening.
1: Good evening.
0: How are you? Good evening, baby. How are
1: you?
0: Okay. Now, at your I said, baby, I want now. Who said, Diana?
1: That's
0: a new thing. I said, you can't do it. I said, my contest, Diana. Okay. Numba dear pan, I de power luma.
1: I don't know this.
0: The world is still born. The
1: world is
0: still young. And I'm a new
1: so the world will see a time, and the world will see tomorrow.
0: Mm-hmm.
1: And I am not only in the den.
0: Oh, Pia, then you may pan a yard.
1: Then you may have the best kind of it. And some of you who are daring them. So go out to and tell him.
0: Took a canoe in here.
1: So go out to and pray on me. I have to go out to you. And pray on if I know you, but
0: I'm a master.
1: Any media,
0: yeah, that's it, baby.

0: enya asem kitu openye line no so ya yeshi no enya ba Ghana for your pechas asempa o ye pechas o de ebe o mic no Ghana for your pechas asempa o
1: just for today ye mo o Ghana darling boy o
0: even kwa wako enene 1 year still na ye penas
1: ye kanu pa
0: and found only near Sicilia, the Bagana don.
1: Now, the way I am all to you, Madana, whom when it's you cry,
0: yeah,
1: it can't be beat
0: on you.
1: Oh, and see, on you are different,
0: yeah,
1: oh, way different. And you saw also, it's so, it's a cancer, oh, gospel, yes, me, some, yes, me, some, oh, the both rough and also, you know, as a man, who for be the boy brown, say, yes, of
0: yes. Yes.
1: And your map and same per se, so no. And you don't go on, but you know, Cassa.
0: A Cassa.
1: Oh. Do I add your pa?

0: Good evening.
1: Ah, and the man ma fra man afre, ma chese mo do chance ampa. E man afre pa. 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
0: Jesus Frank, man ka
1: pendi. 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Me pa jom ya.
0: Me pa jom. 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
1: Ah, okay yo.
0: Na me pa jom, guys ima obe ka sa, so e sanga.
1: Aha, aha, what's
0: why? Yes, me ya single.
1: What's why ya single?
0: Aye.
2: In Shiraya FM.
1: Hey, ti, me pacho. 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
1: Oh, ye chocolate.
0: Oh,
1: wa tuo.
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1: Okay, ne wati why? Abrante wenya so so ye single no so so ye single ne ne say single single to mingle. Good evening. And I miss me a single loo. Hello, good evening.
3: Good evening, DJ Frankie.
1: Boss, who didn't baby get free?
3: A problem here, and we get a CT.
1: That's right, I'm a friend. Charles, you may know the name.
3: She cast some name at the
1: fire. Took a camera, Charles. I
3: say, I do want to my body. A book that you did to a VM. I say, ye, Jafrika, huh? I bet I'm mama, no, near her. I point to my work, a burning crew to you, may. That is the only way you have been more. I say, snow, no, be water. Nasan Sabe, but I be this year, Trinity. She cast them, but the end of the party, 26.
1: What's he say?
3: I say, Saladin, you brilliant, Saladin, you be near the new. Then, may na enemy. The best I could be a fool. A moon would tell this year, and soon Trinity. She cast them. Frank is mommy found here, no be ready. Look at the end. Yeah, you really finish that.
1: That's right, that's right. But that's it. What's this salad? You didn't need me. Yeah, the any fufu. I say, yeah, the any fufu. Now, salad, they are profane, dear.
4: So, we'll be there, and your father.
1: I'll be a journey, and your father. Open here, go, Shira Fan Club, for announcement, and it's out to Ghana, you know.
4: I mean, the thing that I'm saying is, DJ Frankie, what corner? And I'll go to your jama.
1: Me pa join me your jama pa.
4: Yeah, me demeko, me kramako.
1: Okay.
4: Now, the thing is, Instagram fan club, chairman, I say
1: out.
4: From to be in team, executive, be in team. Mama, I'm fa usi, and you're fa your jama. Fan club, no, I ain't idea. In your mo biya, the message is biya mra. Eh first agency obi amra na atem 13 wo
1: massively
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1: okay boyus man egbe
4: ti an pa
1: okay
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4: 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Yeah, mi demand busy.
1: Me pass you.
4: Me chio bibia.
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10: 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some America to Ghana for no say because go in call come it to be America 200 notes you call America and you call 100 notes no mean to England no no I foreign currency you try and just amra wa the farmer so consumption so I wait me for the prison but I know to go there I come up to ocean bra and go for again say mo no come the cobra na ba na same kokota ubuze ye kan kokota na kokki na samba the 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
15: 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I am from mind the most. Now, you must say, Ebe Koso, Ayodima. 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We are a woman, a bin talk with me, Huda. 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You must say, you see, ye. It's a car, no, you're the infant to me, big dear, and I say, it's your swabba. The bonfire said,
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18: in fact bodi executive yes we move on in America they've started so well na that renewed spirit any energy na from the share of adwuma ase no eye adwuma no me wo hwe kwachie na we supplement you to me who said sit me you be gene 2028 amen I say politics and a party here no who here united front who here very united front na we here ko for so mo here vibrant mo commitment was so o mo here hungry so be deliver and this is the set want me in ko for be am fin chamber be a set of constituency executives here executives are with the support of the electoral area executives and the polling station and the party support base, you know, this team, they will deliver the seat for us. It is 2028.
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19: 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You may just want to abat 2028. 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
20: 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And see, we are not so often, not from Mahamas. So, we are, who are you doing to me? We are definitely here to support. And so, sir, so far as this is a culture of concern, we are not going to be here. It's the regular second practice, you know, we do it to do. No, no, to me, sure, no, that's me, I'm going to
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21: Amy Honor. And in APEC, a cuckoo down for home between my year of Wasia, a Yemenina, the Toda of Wasin, my and I say, yeah, hospitals now, a Wasin, a Wasa, a T2 for your home between my year. And we mean to me, a car, your home boom, no. Near Honey said, yet we did you a baby sabba of Wasia, a bamboa.
6: Now, Doctor Deca Sabre, and also you share moi, or no friend, Fidio Musso, so much I had to say, him, my man, best at the orchard, yeah. A idea, one must fantasy, you're my prehang. Yes, how we, if you were the more
21: 163, they said that no one's nice, he didn't come up or so, his answer, or who say, Omohia, a year and moi. Na ye shares have been doing in Arano, Yenya 120. Ah, or more, and you'll see a year without appreciation. See, a mom.
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2: it miss I but you say bia me say say one need the din in tesu na ne hun su bi sa say fra abuo mu e fra abuo mu ne ba ho nt say e fri abuo mu e ne ba ho de de sa ne bit me fru ho so
1: say no sa no unya bi sa na say o ma na wa dan fo bia ta ne hwebu mu a fra no ne need bi opa
2: advisable and yet yeah I say it's not good sir
1: na me ni to chance create a poor chance is who ana
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0: o be tin so good dem wa say no kwa
1: nti da o hia fire service ni juma die no
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2: ni ya patient bi akwasi na was it with chimpe beer? No, who she said no ababa wao. Oh, bear around 30 years. He be sir. Was it a beer in our own quiet? No, who she said no. What chimia on your drew? And did not be in iron and say, Ubina a yeno. Your bar men and it's not saying a me beside no one and besides open maquana or say, hey, my good one, dream of what
0: you said. I'll put
2: and I would say, ah, now if you didn't I want to ask us, oh, she show. Maqua, you be me a friend, Allison. Allison. And I feel capsizing. You may mean capsizing and Allison. And no, not a heat. So, it is a coni pedianum, a producer heat. No,
0: okay.
2: Na a baby in Timu near day, and I'm say heat in a bent, no, and few free special says a tow. Sabaya, who bedro. Yes, and few free towa. Na and from my fa, umwa, now wadro. Mechanisms are a hegemon. And he would dim a coni sana. A runny pedrianum. It did pian who she sinisa. Mecachan is a mimane drubia, on jam a coni di ujaya, on some far report to mammy. Ujay di, and who she sheno, a cock. As you have been no quiet, Cabacasi are two a do brabadan.
0: But much as dear ma, sometime you tell a beer doctor for you to be catch you be same mean chineno. And I mean, no more queer sign, your man, your man, we
2: sap a pepper.
0: Or your sham, Mokuna would in a man of problem, but we need,
2: sir.
0: Tibaka and say, Moka, mean no more queer,
2: sir.
0: And I mean, mean chinning, because Bill Dean chinning so a bros, my local fat or fufu. And into the mad doctor food to make us move,
2: sap a pepper, Pacosi, sir.
1: Yes, I've found a number into JB.
0: They drop a number, and I mean, ground can be said, Doctor Mako Rumpa, Cochia person, and be. Now Benoit's man for Mokum, Mamma Kumia, ya. Me dear new. So you know, couldn't come Kakraut now. What a redee, what to fetch that? What's that? Wow.
2: Adriana Woody, you know. I didn't see that. Oh, enjoy Adriana. As I say, oh, enjoy Adriana.
0: Without Moku.
2: Me, Trimma,
0: what to do?
2: As I say, Adriana, no, Woody, you know. A camel down.
0: Okay.
2: E meni pediano edjo ma we die aduane awudie no ohunem ufanisu o mo ma so fufre
0: ene efenze awudie no
2: o be die eti ni asina
0: no e di me kone ko ja na so ala to se show
2: sa 85 for your number no
0: 055 333 333 99 99 15 15 055 055 333 99 99 15 15 any at your phone so entry and come 0322 0835 81 0322 0835 84 Dr. Mayhem Waha, and come on, you may be out, person will be sent a same beer. 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Uh-huh, we didn't baby, I can say.
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1: 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Okay, yate. 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
1: 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About which is on am pran. 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
7: Promise.
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1: 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So, I see anu kwana azu bi hu ana.
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1: 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Se oha ankohia apan a anka na onim se. Onim se oye bibi, no nka onim so ye den.
7: Ana
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7: o
1: kwa ko
7: chapa
1: ya oni se wonkwa na oni takabwa o ta pa
7: okay
1: eye
7: tell me
1: okay, yeah, that's it. Yeah, to us, we patch up in my jewel.
8: Yeah,
1: good doing, baby. I can say, I
8: have to have an apple, make a sister, and touch me with you.
1: No, no, no, here,
8: dear. Oh, Papa, go.
1: Don't touch me with you. Yeah, no, your sister, cool, so I'm why.
8: Ah, we patch you.
1: My man, I'm so your baby was teaching inside on.
8: Ah, you
1: mean
8: you come
1: on boss of fire? Yeah, friend,
8: sister
1: Agnes. Agnes, I make a yacht, mommy.
8: Super
1: Okay. Oh, so we pay come up our look at visa. Correct, pa. Yeah, chana mami.
8: Yo, opa,
1: yo ko. Where do I see? Hey, you. Coffee dinner, because she and ne come up, papa, echo, mupa. Media. Young girl, any? Any other cone to join?
8: Cone to join the name is Ujai Kunu Dabone.
1: Ujai Kunu Dabone. A dear name pair with ye, matrem in pair with ye, mpe wa, we e de.
8: If I thought, if there were dealing with anything, if there would be Ghana, when you start now after what trail, we should not find what a beer is genuine. And after what trail on pair with
1: you. 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
8: 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I don't seem to me being commanded, man. The Nazis were bored.
1: You, Yati. The Atosumians, and I will be over there.
8: There will be a cabaco.
1: There will be over the means. 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
1: Okay. 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
2: Ah me man bi.
1: Da be.
2: So asre bi.
1: Da be.
2: O o di Mm-hmm. I'm going to make my own budget.
1: So I want to say that what you teach you with my own budget.
13: That's it. What's
1: your
13: budget?
1: Oh, hey, you're a crew
13: beating.
1: Ah, you are.
13: And then the chap, and the question the chap was so men's song. And I was soon away at the birthday. In the Yaman, I made an asset. Now my dad care, do I say? There will be fun if you are my man's yamre. Now, I have a son to the supply.
1: Care, did I
13: say? I made a bonus was the summon to Mokai. Say, it's here, moon, me, here, move for the Ochino Copasso. 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
1: 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So we na de menti won kan. Mi Esther we hi. O baba. Yo, Majo.
14: Again.
1: Udin babi akasa fi. Udin babi akasa fi.
14: Mr. Wilson.
1: Mr. Wilson.
14: Hi.
1: O kasa fi.
14: I see you see. Because I said you are the
1: Okay, Adako Judge, Mr. Wilson. Aye. Okay, over.
14: So would be a thing I don't know, they can't sing it, you know.
1: Ah, you.
14: I'm not going to be a friend.
1: Onye ba kuma ro?
14: Ah, o ko mo de ni ba kuma ro.
1: No abeto ana se.
14: Ah, no na tem.
1: Radio kra no o chifan bu no.
14: O pa pati.
1: Radio no o chifan bu no.
14: Ano mana? 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
1: The friend is saying.
14: Ah, no mana ni ki Obe chase you say apam o say apu say obe tu takra nta no asane ti en me nyon ko no en mo en takra no di en bu
1: o si say nta do man e friend say
14: e friend ko toko ti emi
1: toko ko toko
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14: Ana ka ma no so ayi o mo fira na ayi akwanje koko.
1: Eh debu ne ye pe debu afu din, debu afu din na ne ye pe.
14: Ah,
1: we got me. No more you need your friend Douglas.
14: Question
1: be eh eh ndim ya se. Okay. Mr. Wilson Kerry that say
14: nyame show
1: pi. Amen. Yeah, that's it, Mr. Wilson. No.
2: Question magic continue be.
1: Over when you. Okay, da be.
2: O mi show magic be.
1: Omra, da be no omra.
2: Oh,
1: so omra, o magic be. We didn't be catch it. Away from the bitch. Okay, Madre.
15: Yes.
1: We didn't be catch it.
15: Yes. Thank you. Master official, text you about you and about.
1: Oh, don't know. Oh.
15: Yeah. Uncle Pad, me how ye? I'm not sure.
1: Let me add to your show how ye pa.
15: Ah, we don't Uncle Pad.
1: Hmm.
15: Ah, you mean Uncle Pad? I'm too no go ask you to come here.
1: Yeah, that's it.
15: Now we're saying in the
1: air,
15: that's
1: what's
15: going to be still trying to buy a few. Papa, Papa, and can't care, you know, that's what's going to be. She's my
1: FM. What?
15: Now with him. What do you want to buy a few? It's me that I'm going to buy a software. Now I'm going to buy a software. I'm going to buy a software. I'm going to buy a software. I'm going to buy a software. I'm going to buy a software.
1: You will be delivered, crying and Tibumo or one of her hano, and your answer.
15: About that,
1: Monsieur, who will be delivered any Tishuma or one and Tibania, Koyanimu?
15: Tawana Koyapa,
1: Monsieur, that dear, dear, dear, dear,
15: dear, dear, dear, dear, dear, dear, dear, dear, dear, dear, dear, dear, dear, dear, dear, dear, dear, dear, dear,
1: dear,
15: dear, dear, dear,
1: Mate.
15: Mate.
1: Mate.
15: Aha,
1: I don't know if you're going to die. But I'm going to die. And
15: so, yeah, the market is going to change. Yes, and I know you're going to die. It's just saying. I'm not going to die. That is it. You can't do this with the price and what you know. It's not going to die. That's what I can't do. I'm going to die. Aha.
1: Okay, you.
15: Yes, what is that you?
1: To obey you, sir. Sir. Akoko oha se oha ankohia apan a enka na onim se oyedie
15: ono ko nso enka kabwa
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1: When you're not a cab, okay, that's it.
2: Donkin.
1: Donkin. The okay to be bringing a wife in our chimney to the okay in a wine, my kids will try to enter.
2: Oh,
1: do I? This is the end which I then won't try. Oh, then I will try then won't try. Why my kidney be
2: kicking?
1: Which I mean. Hey, Donkin. You, Madre.
16: Thank you.
1: If I cheer first and I can say free.
16: Nana,
1: what is saying?
16: I'm here, don't
1: you? Nana, I do my aqua. You, Nana, I was baby, and I just a mea mina, Nana, but intimate to me, boss, Yamma. Nana, you say, Aquadano, etchimane, etchressing.
16: As you are doing, then
1: se bi dika ka se obi a be ka se sa kora ebu ni sabato we nya nsabu asemu
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17: Class
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